0: John Tesh with you. Welcome to another dose of Intelligence for Your Life. And guess what? We discovered the key to better sleep. It turns out it's getting crafty around bedtime. Now, this is according to Harvard University research. They found that when your mind is going a million miles an hour at night, when you should be winding down, doing something craft-related for 20 minutes is going to help. That can include anything that keeps your hands busy and requires focus, like knitting, painting, scrapbooking, even putting together a jigsaw puzzle. It activates the pineal gland in the brain, which produces melatonin at night to help us sleep. 20 minutes of working on a craft project at night can help you wind down enough so you drift off to sleep within 5 minutes.
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0: And just ahead, I'll teach you how to make better decisions by using what's known as the third-person method of self-talk. 94.3 Light FM.

0: All right, my friends, here we go with the secret to making better and smarter decisions. New research suggests it helps to practice something known as Elysium, where you refer to yourself and your decisions or your problems in the third person. So, for example, instead of me wondering, should I practice some piano today? Elysium encourages me to ask, should John practice the piano today, which would make him a better performer? Why does that simple shift in phrasing matter when it comes to making decisions? Well, David Robson is the author of the book, The Expectation Effect, How Your Mindset Can Transform Your Life. He says, often when we're making decisions that will affect us personally, our thoughts get clouded by emotions that tend to stop us from using logic and rational thinking. Robson says, it's why many of us find it much easier to give advice to others than to try following our own advice. But that's also why shifting your thoughts into the third person is going to help. Researchers say this is because this Elysium creates distance between your problems and your emotions. And again, it's as simple as talking to yourself as if you're talking to your best friend by using your own name in the third person.
1: Intelligence for your life.
0: And coming up, cheese, pickles, cottage cheese. These are the power foods that you can use to fix your gut bacteria. I'll tell you all about it next. 94.3 Light FM.

0: right, let's talk about probiotics for a moment. Sales of supplements and probiotic drinks are skyrocketing lately because research is showing the good bacteria in them can prevent and treat things like irritable bowel syndrome, allergies, and even obesity. Probiotics are also known to improve digestion, the immune system, acne, and can even improve your mood. It all comes down to the way probiotics affect our gut, our second brain. They increase the variety of good bacteria in our system and crowd out the bad. And the best way to do that is through our everyday diet. So instead of taking supplements or in addition to, here are a few foods you may not have known are good sources of probiotics, like Parmesan cheese. Yeah, it contains lactic acid bacteria that can create gut-healthy probiotics. Pickles are a great source. They're cucumbers, brined in salt water and fermented, of course, giving you that beneficial bacteria. Each spear of pickle offers vitamins A and K, which are important for blood and cell health. One more good source of probiotics, cottage cheese. Because it's fermented, just check the package label to make sure it says it has live and active cultures.
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0: So Gib and I did a Facebook Live recently, and Gib brought on some neuroscientists talking about what's the best way to wake up in the morning. A guy named Andrew Huberman, who we always have on the program. You can check out our Facebook page, facebook.com/John Tesh. And Rose Ortega said that when she wakes up, she first drinks water.
1: Smart.
0: And then her coffee, and then she makes her bed. And Linda Connor says, I brush my teeth, make my bed, and study French. Mahalia Somo says, I'm watching Facebook Live. You guys are wonderful people.
1: Thank you. I appreciate
0: thank
1: it.
0: Thank you. And then another one, Margaret De Palma says, I make my bed, and I read that book the U.S. Navy Admiral McRaven wrote called Make Your Bed. So I never did that, but now that we know that it works for the Navy SEALs and starts your day and on a wonderful note.
1: Well, if you make your bed every morning, one of our we on these calls we talk about the five key habits. One of our key habits is wake up at the same time every day and make your bed. It anchors your whole day. And if you have a terrible day, you have a made bed to come back to, which is always nicer. But you can anchor other habits to a habit that you get into. So if you start to make your bed every single day, you can then add other stuff like learning French, like reading a chapter of a book, whatever that thing is. It sets you up to accomplish more because you've accomplished one thing. It's the way that our brain works. It's why morning routine is so important. So if you get in that habit of making your bed every day, and by the way, you should have a morning routine. If you don't, check us out at facebook.com/John Tesh, and we'll help you figure out what your morning routine should be.
0: Well said.
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0: So here's a headline I was not expecting to speak on the radio today. Your bra could be bumming you out. Yeah, Christine Carter is a happiness expert from UC Berkeley, and she says bad moods, they don't always come from inside us and how we feel emotionally. They can be triggered by outside sources like a bra that's pinching you, shoes that are too tight, a belt that's digging into you, or even an overhead light that makes you squint. And relieving that bad mood can be as simple as changing your clothing, reducing that harsh light, or opening a window and getting some fresh air. There you go.
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0: All right, my friends, here's a conversation starter for you. Did you know a prison in southern Brazil has come up with a new way to increase security? They replaced their guard dogs with geese. They called them geese agents. Sounds like a Netflix show. They patrol a grassy strip of land between the inner fence and the outer wall at a high-security prison in the border of Uruguay. Why geese, you might ask? Because they're fiercely territorial. They can be surprisingly intimidating, charging at anybody who enters their enclosure. I have to tell you, we were just on vacation. We were near a golf course, and our little terrier dog, Leroy, was chased by geese every single day. Geese are also loud. They honk and they shriek to alert guards if one of the inmates tries to escape. The prison used to have dogs, but they napped all the time. It's a tradition that goes back to Roman times when geese were used as lookouts and honked when Gallic warriors invaded in 390 BC. Saving Rome. The geese saved Rome. Another big advantage of geese at Brazil's prisons, they can't be bribed. Dogs can be won over with a steak. Prison guards will do anything for cash. It's impossible to bribe a goose.
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18: Here's the Light FM weatherology forecast. Mainly clear skies tonight with lows around 56. Daytime highs approaching 85. Tomorrow, mainly sunny skies develop with fog in spots early. Mainly clear skies. Tomorrow night, lows dip down to about 61. 83 Monday with a chance for storms. 79 Tuesday, storms continue. I'm meteorologist Jennifer Wojcicki. Get weather anytime by using your Light FM app. Right now, 76.
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0: It's the John Tesh Radio Show. I am your host, Intelligence for Your Life. You know, intermittent fasting is trendy. We're always talking about it. But now we know it could absolutely have life-changing benefits. According to the Annals of Internal Medicine, eating only during a limited time frame every day can help prevent, control, or reverse something known as metabolic syndrome, a group of conditions like high blood pressure, high cholesterol, and high blood sugar. And it affects one in three North Americans. And those symptoms increase the risk for type 2 diabetes, heart disease, and stroke. Now, this new research shows that intermittent fasting could reset the body's rhythms, helping people process sugars and fats better. I love intermittent fasting, and I'm convinced it's helped me beat cancer. In the study, participants could only eat during an 8 to 10-hour window each day, but they could eat whatever they wanted. At the end of a 3-month study, the intermittent fasters had more stable blood sugar and lost more than 3 to 5% of their weight and body fat. What's great about this is that it didn't involve any medication, and it's something anybody can do. So if you have metabolic syndrome or you want to head it off, try only eating from 9 to 6 each day or any 8 to 10-hour window and see if your health doesn't improve dramatically.
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0: And just ahead, the latest science supporting planks and wall sits. I'm going to tell you why physiologists are recommending old school isometrics to lower our blood pressure. 94.3 Light FM.

0: Experts have said for years, and we've reported it here on the show, that aerobic exercise helps reduce blood pressure. But now there's new research that's telling us adding isometric or static exercises is crucial as well. I just started doing these. It's pretty amazing. So this is a type of exercise where you engage your muscles and stay in one position without moving. It's a lot easier than a lot of other exercises until you're about 1 minute in, and then it's not easy anymore. So we're talking about planks, right? Which are basically stationary push-ups. You know what a plank looks like. Or wall sits. And I started doing these, and it's amazing. You put your back against a wall with your knees bent at 90 degrees as if you're sitting on a chair. And then you hold it for as long as you can. My wife's record is 7 minutes. I can't do any more than 2 minutes. A study in the British Journal of Sports Medicine analyzed 33 years worth of blood pressure data on 16,000 people, along with their exercises. And it turns out the greatest reductions in blood pressure came from isometric exercise, including planks and wall sits and hand grips and leg squeezes. Why is isometric exercise so good for our heart? Because the extended poses, which last from 30 seconds to 2 minutes or 7 minutes in my wife's case, engage all muscle groups. This helps improve blood flow through the body's organs so the heart doesn't have to work so hard. So incorporate some isometric exercise into your workout routine.
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0: Hey, you're like me. Do you love hosting game nights at your house? But as you probably know, the fun and games can easily turn ugly if you're with people who are super competitive or prone to sore loser behavior. So here we go. I'm not going to name anybody in my family. Here we go with some strategies to help you avoid any game night drama. And this comes from my new One Poll survey. This could be the most valuable information you get on the show today. First, you may want to skip playing Monopoly, Uno, and Sorry. These games were singled out as the ones most likely to cause tension on game night, with the most common issues being people suddenly quitting because they're losing, people accusing others of cheating, and people arguing over the rules. That's a big one here, the rules. It also helps to invite older adults to play on game night, because generally speaking, the older somebody is, the less likely they are to get hostile over games. In fact, this survey found the average baby boomer over the age of 60 is 6 times less likely to ever be banished from a game compared to players under the age of 25. Here's one more way to avoid game night drama. Play as teams. Yeah, I like doing this. Researchers found that when people compete as a team instead of individually, they're significantly more likely to direct their negative emotions toward the game itself than toward other players. Be careful out there, will you?
1: 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A wide variety of different eras. 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

0: Can we talk about pets for a minute?
1: Absolutely.
0: We've got one roaming around here somewhere, Leroy the dog. According to the Journal of the American Medical Association, JAMA,
1: yep.
0: If you live alone, a pet can protect your brain.
1: Oh, yeah.
0: So 8,000 adults were in a study, over 50 years old, and they found that living alone normally speeds up memory decline, but for pet owners, the effect basically vanished. Not like 20%, 100%.
1: Crazy.
0: Their verbal memory and world recall declined at the same slow rate as people living with others. The reason? Loneliness is one of the biggest drivers of cognitive decline.
1: 100%. Well, because two things happen. Well, several things happen. One is, I don't know about you, but when I have Leroy, I'm talking to him the entire time when it's just the two of us. So I'm getting a little bit of verbal stimulation. I'm forming words. When you live alone and you don't have a pet, unless you're crazy, you don't talk out loud to yourself the same way you would to a pet. So that's one helpful thing. The other is it gives you a sense of purpose and regularity. You have to go outside at the same time every day. You have to feed the pet at the same time every day. And if you don't, the pet will let you know. All of that adds up. That kind of regularity, routine, and conversation adds up to benefiting slowing or stopping cognitive decline. We know this to be true. Multiple studies have shown this.
0: Every pet except for Leroy, he just stares at you and you have to figure it out.
1: Well, yeah, but that processing is good for your brain.
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0: All right, calling all online shoppers. If you tend to overspend, vow to only shop online from a computer, not from your iPad or your phone. Well, this advice comes from the Journal of Consumer Psychology this time. They found shoppers were more likely to impulse buy and overspend when shopping from a touch screen device. It's because with a touch screen, you're touching the item. Not in real life, of course, but it works the same way. In our brain, touching it on a screen makes us feel more ownership over the item and makes us more likely to click buy. This is creepy, but it's true. Online shopping with a keyboard and a mouse does not have the same effect.
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0: Okay, here we go with two quick pieces from our Success 101 files. You can share these with your friends. First, if you want to be more positive, do what the Navy SEALs do. To identify and squash a negative mindset, they ask themselves, what dog are you feeding? Are you feeding the fear dog or the courage dog? Ask yourself that whenever negativity gets in the way of your thinking and reaching your goals. A tip comes from the book, The Way of the SEAL by former Navy Commander Mark Devine. Ask yourself that question, what dog am I feeding? Am I feeding the fear dog or the courage dog? Also, I have a mental health tip to share with you from psychologist Guy Winch. He says we need to stop brooding. When we replay a distressing event over and over in our heads, we don't understand the event any better. We just prolong our misery. It's hard not to dwell on things sometimes. So Winch says, to disrupt the cycle, we need to get equally absorbed in something else, whether it's playing tennis, reading a book, or watching a spy movie where you really have to pay attention and your brain is totally engaged. That will break the brooding cycle.
1: IFYL. The intelligence for your life.
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19: Here's the Light FM Weatherology Forecast. Mainly clear skies tonight with lows around 56. Daytime highs approaching 85. Tomorrow, mainly sunny skies develop with fog in spots early. mainly clear skies. Tomorrow night, lows dip down to about 61. 83 Monday with a chance for storms. 79 Tuesday, storms continue. I'm meteorologist Jennifer Wojcicki. Get weather anytime by using your Light FM app. Right now, 76.
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0: 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Did you know that having friends is one of the biggest predictors of longevity now? Because friends reduce our stress, they increase life satisfaction, they provide mental stimulation and social support, all that stuff. And all you need, by the way, to make a new friend is 15 minutes. This is according to the journal Current Biology. They say spending 15 minutes together is all two strangers need to start feeling empathy for one another. So if you meet somebody you think could be a potential new friend, suggest a quick 15-minute meetup for coffee or a walk and build on that. Now, when it comes to established friendships, which of course is easier, the researchers found you should be spending your week socializing with them 90 minutes a week to maintain the friendship and for the relationship to improve your health and your longevity. You don't need to spend that 90 minutes with one person. You can break it up into 18 minutes each day with a different friend on the phone, going to lunch, or watching your favorite TV show together. Having friends, yes, is one of the biggest predictors of a long and happy life.
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0: back to Intelligence for Your Life. Let's talk about our waistlines. Let's talk about belly fat. Let's get rid of it once and for all. Did you know there's a personality trait linked to a smaller waistline and linked to less belly fat? It's this: being mindful. That's the trait. A study in the International Journal of Behavioral Medicine found highly mindful people, those who have laser-like focus and who live in the moment, they have significantly less abdominal fat. For the study, researchers measured the amount of fat on the stomachs of nearly 400 study subjects, and then the researchers gave them a mindfulness test. Those with the highest mindfulness scores had the least amount of belly fat. Makes a lot of sense, because mindful eaters are more in tune with their body's hunger cues. So here we go. Tips how to be a more mindful eater and lose some belly fat from the experts. First, pay attention to what's going on with your body. Integrative medicine specialist Dr. Jennifer Daubenmeyer recommends trying to follow the sensation of the first bite of food as it goes down your esophagus, as it goes down into your belly. In mindful eating workshops, people start practicing this with just 3 or 4 raisins. It draws your attention to your sensory experience. Also, to eat more mindfully, clinical psychologist Dr. Katie Rickle says, pretend you're a food critic. Take note of the presentation. Take note of the nuances of flavor. Notice the texture. Notice the smell of the food. You're a food critic. It'll keep you in the moment, and the food you eat will be more satisfying. Again, the key to a smaller waistline and less belly fat is being more mindful.
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0: So what could be better than eating a comforting bowl of mac and cheese? Try eating the same mac and cheese as leftovers after it's been cooled in the fridge overnight. Why? Because when you cook and then cool any dish containing pasta or white rice, it turns those carbohydrates into resistant starch. And instead of behaving like carbs and spiking your blood sugar, they actually behave like fiber and improve your health. Now, this comes from Dr. Mindy Patterson, a professor of food science at Texas Woman's University. She says the process of cooling hot starchy foods is proven to change their molecular structure, making them much harder for our gut to break down and digest. The result, after pasta and rice become so-called resistant starch, they hang out in the gut much longer, and then they attract more beneficial microbes, which have been linked to stabilizing our blood sugar, lowering inflammation, and reducing our risk for heart disease, obesity, even type 2 diabetes. Now, there's even some evidence that consuming more resistant starches could help lower your risk for colorectal and pancreatic cancers. Here's the bottom line. If you want to make any pasta or rice dish healthier, you let it cool down and eat it as leftovers.
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0: John Tesh with Gibbs Gerard, who has three kids under the age of 14. So you have now a ninth grader?
1: Yeah.
0: Oh my gosh.
1: High schooler.
0: Ninth grader, seventh grader, and fourth grader. The fourth grader is your son.
1: Mm-hmm.
0: And so he's in elementary school.
1: Yes.
0: And a poll just came out that said 70% of elementary school boys said they would rather be a bartender than the president.
1: Okay. I think this is fair. First of all, my 14-year-old would definitely rather be president. I'll just put that out there. She would much rather run everything.
0: Right.
1: But I will say this. When you look at the world, I don't want to be president. Who wants to be president? And I'm not saying that I'm condoning drinking or not drinking. But I will say, if you are going to a bartender, you're going to be very happy to see the bartender. Whoever's going to the bartender is happy. So,
0: and a good bartender doesn't drink anyway.
1: No, a good bartender is just there to serve.
0: Right.
1: And I'm just saying, the people that want to drink are always happy to see the bartender. The stress is lower. Everything about that job sounds better. If I were an elementary schooler today, I would also lean into that. Plus, you know, I don't know. Can AI replace a bartender? I don't think so.
0: No.
1: Not a good one.
0: I remember Kevin Hart, the comedian, said that he was so proud of his son. His son came to him and said, "Dad, when I grow up, I want to be an astronaut." And he goes, "Oh, that's amazing." Yeah. He goes, "Or a dinosaur."
1: One or the other. Which is what every boy that age is obsessed with.
0: Exactly. 94.3 Light FM.

0: personal question for you. Are your feet ticklish? Do you burst into hysterics during a pedicure? Turns out this is a good thing. It means you probably have good balance, because ticklish feet mean the 7,000 nerves down there are functioning well and receiving messages from your brain. And we need that feedback so we can adjust our body to stay upright, whether we're hiking on an uneven trail, walking on ice, or trying to cross a cobblestone street in stilettos. But as we age, feet get less sensitive, which is one of the reasons senior citizens are more prone to falling. So to keep your feet functioning at their best, take 20 minutes a day to walk around barefoot. That stimulates pressure points on your soles that leads to better balance. Love it.
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0: My name is John Tesh. I'm glad you're with me today, and this next piece may explain why I just ordered a harmonica. There's something called harmonica therapy. It turns out that playing the harmonica can improve your lung function because it involves pursed lip breathing. It's also the only musical instrument where you have to draw in air, but also blow out air to be able to create music. That's why pulmonologist Neil Schachter says it's great therapy for people that have lung disease. In fact, the COPD Foundation has a program. It's called, quote, Harmonicas for Health. Because playing the harmonica is very similar to an exercise for lung function, pursed lip breathing, where you exhale through puckered lips as if you're about to whistle. It boosts lung capacity, or the maximum amount of air it can hold, as well as strengthens your diaphragm and other muscles you need to force air in and out. So if you have trouble breathing, or you know somebody with lung disease, or you're just looking to protect your lungs, hey, let's go. Get a harmonica.
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8: Here's the Light FM weatherology forecast. Mainly clear skies tonight with lows around 56. Daytime highs approaching 85. Tomorrow, mainly sunny skies develop with fog in spots early. Mainly clear skies. Tomorrow night, lows dip down to about 61. 83 Monday with a chance for storms. 79 Tuesday, storms continue. I'm meteorologist Jennifer Wojcicki. Get weather anytime by using your Light FM app. Right now, 76.
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Thanks for joining me today. John Tesh with Intelligence for Your Life. Remember, you can always dig deeper on my website. It's Tesh.com. That's also where you can sign up for our weekly live Zoom coaching calls. And this next piece is the type of stuff you would get from us in the Zoom coaching call. We'd love to have you in there with another of your 100 closest friends. Even if your day started off badly, you can turn it around.

0: found, and I have proof. Here's advice from clinical psychologist Susan Albers from the Cleveland Clinic. First, you got to put the incident into context. This is big. Let's say somebody screamed at you, "Why don't you learn how to drive?" Ask yourself, is this really about me or is it about them? How much weight do I give to their words? Does this person know my true character? Putting an experience into context can dial down stress. And I know this sounds simple, but you can't believe how well it works. Put the incident into context. You can also turn things around, and this is my go-to. You can turn things around by making a sensory change. Take a hot shower. Change your clothing. I change out of shorts and right into a pair of pants. Or light a scented candle. Dr. Albers says different smells, textures, temperatures, even a different look can help you reset by diverting your attention. If you're at work, make a cup of tea, take a deep whiff, or get up and move, which releases mood-enhancing chemicals in your brain, lowers anxiety, and can help reduce rumination. Dr. Albers says a little activity or a change of location is like shaking a snow globe. I love that.
1: Now that's intelligence for your life.
0: Coming up, no judgment, but it's possible that your New Year's resolution could be long forgotten right now. But guess what? You may want to make a summer resolution. This comes from social psychologist Dr. Janina Steinmetz. I'll explain it next, 94.3. 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
1: They say the holy water's watered down, and this town's lost its faith. Our colors will fade, eventually.

0: Are you like me? Is your New Year's resolution long gone, long forgotten? Well, experts are saying you and I may want to make a summer resolution. This comes from social psychologist Dr. Janina Steinmetz. Here's why she says these summer resolutions are much better than New Year's ones. First, it's finite. You're done as of Labor Day. Or you can push it to the actual end of summer, September 22nd this year, if you want to cheat. So there's less to commit to, which makes it less daunting. Summer resolutions are also easier to keep. Almost every kind of healthy habit is easier to maintain during sunny, warm weather. For example, it's much more appealing to eat a cold, crisp salad in July than January. It's also easier to go for a bike ride every day where you don't have to bundle up like the Michelin man. And if your resolution is to work on a personal project or even take a class, most people have lighter work schedules in summertime, like Fridays off. So you'll have more time to work on something new, something good. One more reason summer resolutions are better. We're happier when the weather is nice and the days are longer. And when we're happier, it is easier to stick to a new behavior pattern.
1: Intelligence for your life.
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0: right, my intelligent friends, here we go with a few ways to boost your metabolism. That's going to help you burn more calories all throughout the day. The first tip, have breakfast. It raises your resting metabolic rate, which is the rate at which your body burns energy when you're simply sitting down and doing nothing. And eating breakfast raises your metabolic rate more so than if you ate those same foods at dinner time. Plus, a study from the University of Bath in the UK found that eating breakfast encourages the body to burn more calories for fuel when you work out later in the day. Another metabolism booster, drink more water. According to the journal Frontiers in Nutrition, drinking more water helps your body break down fat more efficiently. That leads to greater weight loss. And then, have a phone curfew. Northwestern University found the blue light your phone emits increases insulin resistance. That makes it harder for your body to clear glucose from your bloodstream while you're sleeping. The result, you store more calories as fat. It acts like a hormonal signal to the body to gain weight.
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0: So, Gabe, I'm not sure how I missed this, but wellness travel is now like a $200 billion industry.
1: So good.
0: People don't like that. Gen Z, Gen X, maybe even Alpha. We baby boomers. We would rather go and get healthy, learn how to sleep better, learn how to eat better, exercise. And so the researchers at Edith Cowan University in Australia said that positive travel experiences will push your body into what they call a low entropy state.
1: Mm-hmm.
0: New environments trigger an adaptive stress response that will boost your immune function. It improves your metabolism and helps your body repair everyday wear and tear. The same systems that stall when every day looks exactly the same. And so the positive travel experience makes you live longer.
2: So sometimes I think getting to a new location and just beginning some new habits while you're at the new location that you can then take with you when you go back home into your routine is really helpful. So you can develop new routines when you're on vacation. And I think we're also seeing just this movement away from, you know, hedonistic travel where you're just going to go and drink a lot and laze around. There's nothing wrong with R&R, with resting. But I think we're done with this idea that we're going to go do damage to our bodies during our time off.
0: Mm-hmm.
2: Instead, we want to set ourselves up to create the habits that we can take back with us and then live our lives a whole lot better. Because we know the habits that we have today, the habits that we have for the last 6 months determine who we are today. And we want to build those habits so that in 6 months we're the best version of ourselves.
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0: I want you, I need you, oh God. I need these beautiful things that I've got.
1: Well, we now know there is an upside to being in a bad mood. Turns out it makes us more critical thinkers. That's the word from researchers at the University of South Wales in Australia. They say grumpy people are not only better at decision-making, but also less gullible. Lead researcher, author, and psychology professor Joe Forgas says, when we're happy, we feel safe, so we're not on the lookout for imminent threats or thinking about how to survive. But when we're in a bad mood, we're more attentive, focused. We think things through more carefully. So we're better at seeing possible problems before they arise. We're finding a way out of a sticky situation. We also process information faster and have heightened memory skills when we're in a bad mood, so we can draw on past experiences for survival. And even though we're not trying to survive marauding animals nowadays, a bad mood still gives us extra skills to think our way out of problems. So next time you're in a bad mood, it may be the best time to make important decisions or solve any challenging problems in your life.
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0: Here's a fascinating and unusual piece of heart-healthy intel. Ladies, plan a girls' night out. Do it today because we now know it can be just as good for your heart as hitting the gym. How does this work? Researchers at the University of Chicago found that lonely people have blood pressure levels about 20 to 30 points higher than more sociable people because bonding with friends keeps stress levels down. And over time, stress will trigger inflammation in your body that leads to fatty deposits in your arteries. A big old scientific excuse for planning a girl's night out.
1: Intelligence for your life.
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14: 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Mainly clear skies tonight with lows around 56. Daytime highs approaching 85. Tomorrow, mainly sunny skies develop with fog in spots early. Mainly clear skies. Tomorrow night, lows dip down to about 61. 83 Monday with a chance for storms. 79 Tuesday, storms continue. I'm meteorologist Jennifer Wojcicki. Get weather anytime by using your Light FM app. Right now, 76.
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1: There are so many beautiful scenic drives that we could take right here in the Hudson Valley. Hey, it's Allison Kay. We can see farmland, nature spots, and some of my favorite scenic drives in the Hudson Valley include Reservoir Road of the Ashokan Reservoir in Ulster County. I also love seeing the Shawangunk Mountains and stopping by a scenic bypass within the Ulster County area as well. And if you really want to see a beautiful scenic drive, there's the Upper Delaware Scenic Byway, also known as Route 97, Hawk's Nest. And that's in the Orange County area. Be sure to take a back road and have fun on these drives in the Hudson Valley this summer.
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7: Here's the Light FM weatherology forecast. Mainly clear skies tonight with lows around 56. Daytime highs approaching 85. Tomorrow, mainly sunny skies develop with fog in spots early. Mainly clear skies. Tomorrow night, lows dip down to about 61. 83 Monday with a chance for storms. 79 Tuesday, storms continue. I'm meteorologist Jennifer Wojcicki. Get weather anytime by using your Light FM app. Right now, 76.
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1: I think it's pretty fun that this Hudson Valley music venue is offering a behind-the-scenes tour. Hey, it's Allison Kay, and I'm talking about Bethel Woods. Yeah, coming up for this season, they'll have the Outlaw Festival with Willie Nelson, Thomas Rhett, Tedeschi Truck Bands, Ringo Starr, and more. 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
9: Here's the Light FM weatherology forecast. Mainly clear skies tonight with lows around 56. Daytime highs approaching 85. Tomorrow, mainly sunny skies develop with fog in spots early. Mainly clear skies. Tomorrow night, lows dip down to about 61. 83 Monday with a chance for storms. 79 Tuesday, storms continue. I'm meteorologist Jennifer Wojcicki. Get weather anytime by using your Light FM app. Right now, 76.
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0: trending now in the Hudson Valley.
1: The Hudson Valley community is filled with so many delis. Hey, it's Allison Kay, and there's a few that are actually known as hidden gems. Foodies in the Hudson Valley said that we need to check out Terry's Market and Deli in Kingston, Chester Village Deli in Chester, Franco's Italian Deli in Hopewell Junction, the Pickled Pig Deli in New Paltz, and then there's Roma Deli in Wappingers Falls. Shout out to the Hudson Valley community for sharing this, and now we know where to go.
0: 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A wide variety of different eras. 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
11: Here's the Light FM weatherology forecast. Mainly clear skies tonight with lows around 56. Daytime highs approaching 85. Tomorrow, mainly sunny skies develop with fog in spots early. Mainly clear skies. Tomorrow night, lows dip down to about 61. 83 Monday with a chance for storms. 79 Tuesday, storms continue. I'm meteorologist Jennifer Wojcicki. Get weather anytime by using your Light FM app. Right now, 76.
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0: Take right here in the Hudson Valley. Hey, it's Allison Kay. We can see farmland, nature spots, and some of my favorite scenic drives in the Hudson Valley include Reservoir Road off the Ashokan Reservoir in Ulster County. I also love seeing the Shawangunk Mountains and stopping by a scenic bypass within the Ulster County area as well. And if you really want to see a beautiful scenic drive, there's the Upper Delaware Scenic Byway, also known as Route 97, Hawk's Nest. And that's in the Orange County area. Be sure to take a back road and have fun on these drives in the Hudson Valley this summer.
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14: Here's the Light FM weatherology forecast. Mainly clear skies tonight with lows around 56. Daytime highs approaching 85. Tomorrow, mainly sunny skies develop with fog in spots early. Mainly clear skies. Tomorrow night, lows dip down to about 61. 83 Monday with a chance for storms. 79 Tuesday, storms continue. I'm meteorologist Jennifer Wojcicki. Get weather anytime by using your Light FM app. Right now, 76.
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1: 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Our colors will fade eventually, so if our time is running out, day after day, we'll make the mundane a masterpiece. Oh my, my, oh my, my love, I take one look at you, you're taking me out.

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1: I think it's pretty fun that this Hudson Valley music venue is offering a behind-the-scenes tour. Hey, it's Allison Kay, and I'm talking about Bethel Woods. Yeah, coming up for this season, they'll have the Outlaw Festival with Willie Nelson, Thomas Rhett, Tedeschi Truck Bands, Ringo Starr, and more. 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
7: Here's the Light FM weatherology forecast. Mainly clear skies tonight with lows around 56. Daytime highs approaching 85. Tomorrow, mainly sunny skies develop with fog in spots early. Mainly clear skies. Tomorrow night, lows dip down to about 61. 83 Monday with a chance for storms. 79 Tuesday, storms continue. I'm meteorologist Jennifer Wojcicki. Get weather anytime by using your Light FM app. Right now, 76.
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1: Morning pick me up time, and this one is courtesy of Disney's Toy Story 5.
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1: Look, I know the Odyssey's in theaters and Spider-Man is coming and Michael Jackson burned it up, but the word is, as far as movies that are doing well this summer, this is the number one. Mm-hmm. As far as like it's still doing well after all of these weeks. Families are going back to see it again and again. Rated PG, an hour and 42 minutes is all you're, you know, having to give. It's not over 2 hours long. But the reason I bring it up for the pick-me-up is because Disney, because of Toy Story 5, partnered with the Starlight Children's Foundation, and they have brought these Toy Story 5 experiences to more than 400 children's hospitals around the world. And we're talking characters, and we're talking like toys. 18,000 toys have been donated.
3: Whoa.
1: Yeah, they've got character-inspired hospital gowns for the kids and stuff like that. Here's of them explaining it.
4: This is amazing. Disney is sending Toy Story to all these fantastic kids in hospitals around the nation.
5: Iroh, you are amazing. You are strong. You got this.
1: Personal messages from the stars of the movie, from the voices.
0: Oh, that's sweet.
1: To specific kids in certain, you know, areas of the hospital. Mm-hmm. They even were invited, like, they turned some of the hospital spaces into big special screenings, and so they showed it to patients and their families.
3: That's nice.
1: The movie itself. But not just that. They had drawing sessions with Pixar animators.
0: That's
1: like if
0: cool.
1: A certain patient is a certain age and wanted to learn to draw.
0: That reminds me when we went to Disney when our daughters were younger, Jody. Remember there was one of those classes where you could learn how
1: animation.
0: To draw animate. You learned how to draw Mickey.
1: Oh, right. We did. I learned many. I remember
3: it's
1: that
3: pretty
1: now.
3: Much the same. You know,
1: I know, it's very similar except for a bow.
3: Yeah.
1: Anyway, here's a little bit more of the joy that they brought to these hospitals.
6: Today's event was just pure magic. Kind of connects us to the characters, which I think is really cool.
1: Some families talking, sharing.
7: Being able to really create a magic place in the hospital, to hear the giggles, to see the smiles.
0: Yeah.
1: And some of these parents have even said, my kid will never even remember being sick. Mm-hmm. They're going to remember Toy Story 5.
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1: Sam, you said something the other day. You have all these videos online and on Reels on social media, and you can follow Murphy, Sam, and Jody and see them all. And we were talking about, you were saying you're very comfortable being single now.
2: Mm-hmm.
1: And you were saying that if the unicorn comes along, and I just want you to know, we have so many comments about you saying that word unicorn.
2: The unicorn?
1: With regards to
2: I'm happy single,
1: someone.
2: And it's going to take a unicorn to
1: right.
2: get me out of that.
1: So I just want to read some of these to you.
0: Metaphorically speaking.
2: Yeah.
1: Julie says, I have not dated since my divorce, and kind of like Sam, if the unicorn comes along, great. If not, I'm good.
2: Mm-hmm.
1: Teresa, I love being single, and like you, it would be nice to have a unicorn to change my mind, or it would take a unicorn to change my mind.
2: Wow.
1: It was a funny, you know, because everybody knows what you mean.
2: Yeah.
0: Yeah, once you're comfortable in the single space, it takes some convincing for you to get
1: or
0: back into the relationship.
1: Is that you mean the person who checks every box is what
2: yeah,
1: you're saying?
2: Yeah, it checks the boxes I don't even know are boxes.
1: You didn't know you needed that special
2: yeah.
1: unicorn horn until you found it. Karen says, so a unicorn stands a chance?
0: That's funny.
2: Yeah.
1: So others, Valerie, I like being single, but man, would be fun to find a unicorn. This one keeps coming up. Cadet. Ah, yes, the unicorn. I agree. So many unicorn comments. I do want to just interject as someone who is married. I know this is a single conversation. There is some can be someone who checks most of your boxes, even all of your boxes, but and can be your unicorn, but it doesn't mean they're perfect.
0: Right, do I check all your boxes, Jody?
1: I mean, still? Yes.
0: Oh, that's hesitant.
1: No.
2: So Murphy's a unicorn?
1: No, Murphy is my unicorn.
0: Yeah.
2: Aww.
1: But just what I'm saying is we're not perfect.
0: Oh, no, we're not.
1: Don't get and don't not date because someone doesn't seem perfect.
0: Yeah.
1: Is all I'm saying.
0: Some yeah. boxes Makes are more sense. Important to check than the others, right?
2: I'm not dating because I know myself now. And
0: you only date unicorns, apparently, right?
1: All I'm saying is want the unicorn, but don't expect a perfect magical creature.
2: Oh.
1: Expect a human being.
2: Maybe a leprechaun.
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2: It's Keep the Wow Wednesday. Keep your wows rolling in. What's going on for you that was a struggle before, but maybe you've got it now? That's a wow. When you share something extraordinary going on in your life, like Vicky sent us this comment. My wow moment is she sent this a couple of months ago. So this is why I'm following up. My wow moment is I'm planning my dad's 100th birthday party for August 9th.
0: That's a huge wow.
2: It's going to be a bash with a band and over 100 people. Vicky, that date is coming. I know you're busy planning that. We want to hear about it.
0: Yeah.
2: How the planning is going. And then after his birthday party, we want to hear about that.
0: That is too sweet.
2: That is sweet. The whole candle thing, too. What? How are you going to do that?
3: 100 candles?
2: No, you got to do the 100, the numbers.
0: Oh, yeah. We did 96 candles on my grandmother's birthday. She lived to be 97. And it wasn't because we put too many candles. But, man, that was just not a smart move because
3: it got to take forever to light them, huh?
0: Smoke detectors went off. I mean, it was a whole scene.
2: I know. Just because you can do 90-something candles.
0: And you'd be surprised at how much heat that radiated.
2: I'm not surprised. The cake was melted.
3: The icing was melted.
2: It was. Yeah, right. It was. Anyway, let us know, Vicky. I mean it.
0: Jessica has a wow for you, Jody, right here. She says, hi, Jody.
2: Hi, Jessica.
0: My doctor sprung a mammogram on me. Hello, 35, which apparently is prime time to have your first one.
2: Mm-hmm.
0: And your advice is what's getting me through the nerves while I wait. I remember all the times you've said, ladies, just do it, then treat yourself.
2: Yeah.
0: So that's exactly what I'm doing today. Thank you for all the encouragement that you give on the show. It's definitely helping me today. Thank you, Jessica.
2: Awesome, Jessica. Look, that mammogram will be over in 5 minutes or less. All that stress. So, and I know if you're nervous about it, then plan something nice. Get a pedicure afterward, go shopping, or whatever. Go do something just for you, even if it's a designer coffee. And that's another little mammogram piece of advice is that I learned from my friend who does mammography for a living. Don't have caffeine the morning of. Don't roll in there all caffeinated.
0: And why is that?
2: Caffeine makes the breast tissue more tender, for lack of a better word. It just gives you a better chance to have a better experience.
0: Okay.
2: And then so look forward to some fancy coffee after. But just do it. Literally, it'll take 5 minutes. And thank you, Jessica.
0: Share your wows with us. It's Keep the Wow Wednesday.
2: 877-310-4MSJ.
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4: Good morning. Watch out for flooding on Route 9 over in Red Hook. 9 is closed in both directions at Marcus Street, 199 with flooding. Over on the Taconic North at 55 in LaGrange, it's a down tree. Chestnut Lane at 9W in Newburg, a down tree. 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
5: Hudson Valley weather.
6: Here's the Light FM weatherology forecast. Mainly clear skies tonight with lows around 56. Daytime highs approaching 85. Tomorrow, mainly sunny skies develop with fog in spots early. Mainly clear skies. Tomorrow night, lows dip down to about 61. 83 Monday with a chance for storms. 79 Tuesday, storms continue. I'm meteorologist Jennifer.

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4: The Hudson Valley community is filled with so many delis. 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Foodies in the Hudson Valley said that we need to check out Terry's Market and Deli in Kingston, Chester Village Deli in Chester, Franco's Italian Deli in Hopewell Junction, the Pickled Pig Deli in New Paltz, and then there's Roma Deli in Wappingers Falls. 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
1: If it's new and you can eat it, Sam's found it. He's the food dude.
2: We have pumpkin flavored stuff.
3: And I used that the way my grandfather did.
2: Pumpkin flavored stuff is now hitting the stores.
4: It's a little early.
2: Yeah. You call it Summerween or the Christmas creep?
3: I call it Summerween.
2: Yeah, okay.
3: Well, I don't like the word creep.
2: M&M's.
4: Yeah, the Christmas creep is something else.
2: That's a person. M&M's has brought back the pumpkin pie flavor already. Mm-hmm. In fact, it landed earlier this month. Mm-hmm. And Flips, they're the ones that do the chocolate-covered pretzels in the snack bags.
3: I don't need pumpkin in that.
2: Yeah, well, I'm sorry, but they have it. They teamed up with Dunkin', so you have Dunkin' Pumpkin Spice Donut-Covered Pretzels.
4: Ooh.
3: Say that fast five
4: times.
3: Well,
4: that's a different kind of a coating. That's different.
2: Yeah. Mm-hmm.
4: I wonder what it makes it taste like.
3: I'll
4: a donut.
3: I'll take pie, bread, or a latte, and that's it. I'm good.
2: End of August, probably for the pumpkin spice
3: PSL.
2: Latte.
3: PSL.
2: Huh? Mm-hmm. Yeah. Moving on, Chunky Soup. Campbell's Chunky Soup. They're now expanding into the frozen food section. Mm. In fact, well, the name needs to change. They're calling it Chunky Frozen Bowls.
3: Okay. Why does the name need to change? It's Chunky.
2: I know.
3: That's
2: it's just
3: their
2: like
3: name.
2: A Chunky Frozen Bowl. Anyway, they're taking their soups, some of their favorite soups or the popular ones, and they mix them in with either macaroni or mashed potatoes.
3: Okay.
2: I know I'm simplifying it, but it's like you're going to get bacon cheeseburger mac and cheese, chili mac. There's a cheesy loaded potato bowl.
3: Right.
4: So basically they're using their soups as a sauce?
2: Yeah. The soups as a sauce and a spice.
4: Okay.
3: So that
4: the
3: macaroni. You're kind of familiar with it, maybe.
4: Yeah.
3: It's smart. It's like brand extension.
2: Yeah.
3: Come on, guys. Keep up.
2: That aisle is just like out of control, too, in the store.
3: A lot of aisles.
2: All the side dishes you can get now.
3: Yeah.
2: King's Hawaiian. Now, here's one we have to find. They started making bites, the little ones, the King's Hawaiian. They had the banana ones for the Minions movie.
3: Oh, yeah.
2: Well, now we have cinnamon bites, soft swirl cinnamon bites.
3: What?
2: So you think of King's Hawaiian, it's got cinnamon roll stuff in it. Throw a couple of those in the microwave and heat them up.
3: You need a little dip of icing or frosting.
2: Yeah.
3: Or butter.
2: Yeah. Or butter. And a new international delight coffee creamer, apple butter coffee cake.
3: Oh, that's lovely.
2: A lot of flavors there, but that sure sounds good.
3: It sounds fall-like.
2: Yeah. More
3: go
2: so
3: along
2: than
3: with pumpkin. Yeah.
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2: Good morning. It looks like you're still seeing flooding on Route 9 over in Red Hook. 9 is closed out by Market Street in Red Hook with flooding. Also on 9 southbound, getting into South Mill Road into Rhinebeck. Some more flooding to deal with there. Heading to Chestnut Lane into 9W in Newburgh, it's a down tree. The Orange County Fair resumes again today. Watch for some slowdowns later on Wisner Ave in Middletown. 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
3: Hudson Valley weather.
4: Here's the Light FM weatherology forecast. Mainly clear skies tonight with lows around 56. Daytime highs approaching 85. Tomorrow, mainly sunny skies develop with fog in spots early. Mainly clear skies. Tomorrow night, lows dip down to about 61. 83 Monday with a chance for storms. 79 Tuesday, storms continue. I'm meteorologist Jennifer Wojcicki. Get weather anytime by using your Light FM app. Right now, 76.
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6: Good morning. I'm Natalie Migliori with the Light FM news update. As rain continues to fall, Governor Kathy Hochul is urging caution since she says 2 to 6 inches of rain could be heading our way by the time this system moves out. Hochul's expecting extreme weather across the state, including flash flooding, and the Hudson Valley is in for a wet morning commute.
7: So I'm asking New Yorkers to just follow some common sense precautions. Never attempt to walk or drive through the floodwaters, despite the fact that you think you're invincible. You may not be.
6: Visitors heading to the newly opened Lake Sophia at Sojourner Truth State Park have complaints about parking. Several visitors say there is very limited parking in the area, suggesting people should carpool if they plan on visiting. It comes as several cars were parked on the side of the road this past weekend, but the city says many streets surrounding the lake remain no parking areas. The city says visitors who do not follow signage will be ticketed and towed if necessary. The Stewart Airline Commission is planning to hold an airline service development meeting for the airport next month. It comes after they held a meeting for Hudson Valley officials earlier this morning. Assemblyman Anil Bipan says the year-over-year passenger numbers declined, reflecting the impact PLAY Airlines had when it left Stewart International Airport. However, Allegiant Airlines remains relatively steady, while Breeze Airways saw a slight uptick in passengers. The goal of the next meeting is to figure out how to attract new airlines to Stewart Airport. Lidl is recalling cookies distributed to all its U.S. locations due to undeclared allergens. According to the FDA, the shortbread cookies with chocolate truffle coating and apricot filling were recalled because the packaging was in another language and failed to indicate in English that they contain wheat, soy milk, and eggs. Customers are advised to return the recall

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0: Today is the best day of the week to start something new. An exercise routine, a new habit.
4: Binge.
0: Isn't that crazy? Wednesday. We touched on this recently in Three Things to Know, and I wanted to bring it back around on an actual Wednesday. Most people start a diet, a new resolution, a new routine on a Monday. Because mm-hmm. Monday is the ultimate fresh start day.
4: Yeah.
0: But every day can be a fresh start. And they say Wednesday is great. You're already in the groove of a week. You are not as easily going to be overwhelmed. Monday feels like a lot sometimes.
5: Yeah, I mean, trying to start a new habit or new thing while you're getting back to work, first day back to work, and all you've got all that to worry about.
0: And then you have the whole week ahead of you, which also can add weight, mental weight, I should say.
6: It depends on what you're starting, because sometimes when you're fresh starting and it's a Monday, you wake up and that's the first thing on your mind and you're excited about it.
0: Yeah.
6: You can be.
0: But they're saying, it's just saying on a Wednesday, middle of the week, you can, you're already in the groove.
5: Yeah.
0: You already got Friday.
5: You're up to
0: much
5: speed.
0: Sooner. Right. Much sooner. And it feels more like an experiment, and you can sort of reduce perfectionism about it. You can get a quick win.
6: Well, that makes sense, because it's your expectation is starting fresh on a Monday. You're in the back of your mind, you're pass or fail. And that's a stressful situation to be in.
0: By Wednesday.
6: Right? Yeah.
0: You could, let's just say you're going to write down everything you eat, or you're going to get steps in, or whatever it may be. Whatever you are wanting to change about your life, the self-work you're doing, if you do it on Wednesday, Thursday, and Friday, boom, you got a big win already.
5: Yeah, that's right. And the weekend's here, so you can take a couple days off.
0: Mm-hmm. Whatever you want to do. But you have Monday, you've got five in a row at least.
5: Yeah.
0: So that's one reason that Wednesday is a good day for something like that. And I wanted to bring that in. You know, when you're doing self-work.
6: Yeah.
0: And that doesn't always mean diet and exercise. I don't mean to go there. It's just for so many people it is. It could be sleeping more.
5: Yeah.
0: It could be spending more time with friends.
5: Next time you start something, are you going to try and do that on a Wednesday?
0: Maybe. And because if you feel more successful, think about this. Let's just say you wanted to engage in your hobby more often. That was your thing. Do something you love every day, a little bit, just for 10 minutes even. If you start on Wednesday and you're successful Wednesday, Thursday, and Friday, you're more likely to feel good about it through the weekend instead of feel like you were a failure. So yay Wednesday.
6: Coming up at 6:50, Jody has three things to know today.
0: On the way next, Murphy makes everybody a better manager, and Sam says a word that strikes a chord, not a nerve, with a few people. 94.3 Light FM.

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2: A lot of videos there from our podcast. Recently, the podcast about Murphy's top management book recommendations, which Juan had asked for that.
0: Yeah.
2: Like some book management.
0: Yeah, books. That was a listener email question that turned into that.
2: Yeah. So a lot of recommendations there. You can go back and search Murphy, Sam, and Jody anywhere you listen to podcasts to hear all of that. Trace said, great advice, meaning your advice about address the problem, not the person. Sam had asked, what if the employee is the problem?
0: Yeah, right.
2: Because that's a good question.
0: Yeah.
2: Dun, dun, dun. And Murphy's answer was, you address the problem, not the person. Trace says, great advice, not easy to do, but it is the best way to address any problem.
0: Yeah. Like, God, so that is so true. Yeah, even in your personal life, that's just good communication skills, right?
2: Yeah.
0: Why are you laughing at that?
2: It's just funny. When you said it's personal, I'm thinking, yeah, I bet Murphy's used that trick on me, too.
3: That's the trick.
2: Address the problem, not Jody. I will say this. If you are an employee and your employer addresses the problem and not you, it helps you to not take it so personally. You know?
0: Well, the goal is to improve what it is that you do, right? So you're correcting the problem, not the person.
2: Not the person. Such good advice.
3: I have another question to follow up on that one.
2: Yes,
3: if we could. Like, okay, so, and this isn't for me.
2: It's a good man, good lessons.
0: You're asking for a friend, aren't you?
3: Yes, a friend, that's it. Her name starts with a J. No, just kidding. Okay, you address the problem, not the person, but what if the person won't let go of it and tries to make it a, oh, you're attacking me and blah, blah, blah, blah, blah.
2: Oh, natural to take it personally.
0: Yeah, I mean, that's a good question. I think you let the person express. You have to be willing to let it express, but at some point you have to redirect them.
3: Yeah,
0: exactly. I mean, ultimately, as the leader, you're in charge of the conversation. So if it deteriorates into something that is then disrespectful, that's where you change, you know, the conversation.
3: Then you show them the door.
0: But I've never really encountered that where somebody, took it that far. I think once you give somebody a chance to really express and just get out of their system, then their head is clear and you can proceed. Usually.
2: Man, you see that? That's his magic.
3: Yeah.
2: He is management magic. That's how you got me. Like, that's how when we were starting to date, I was like, man,
0: I let
2: guy.
0: You express, get it out of your system, and then we're...
2: No, you just worked magic on me. Well, we worked together first.
0: We did.
2: All right. Coming up next, your Hollywood Outsider.
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5: There are so many beautiful scenic drives that we could take right here in the Hudson Valley. Hey, it's Allison Kay. We can see farmland, nature spots, and some of my favorite scenic drives in the Hudson Valley include Reservoir Road off the Ashokan Reservoir in Ulster County. I also love seeing the Shawangunk Mountains and stopping by a scenic bypass within the Ulster County area as well. And if you really want to see a beautiful scenic drive, there's the Upper Delaware Scenic Byway, also known as Route 97, Hawk's Nest. And that's in the Orange County area. Be sure to take a back road and have fun on these drives in the Hudson Valley this summer.
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3: I know you guys might be tired of hearing about remakes and reboots, but here's one that needs to happen. It's a story that stands up and it's been made for modern times. And I'm excited about it. It's one of the best books I ever read from Stephen King. There is a Carrie limited series coming to Prime Video in October. Perfect month to drop that. And the full trailer is here and it looks fantastic.
4: I know things aren't easy for you either.
3: This is Carrie talking to the girls
4: who... They're not easy for any of us.
3: Tried to be friends with her.
4: And the worst part...
3: Wait for it.
4: Is that I really could have been your friend.
5: That sounds scary.
3: Oh.
0: Doesn't? Any cameo from Sissy Spacek in this?
3: Oh, I don't know about that. That would be fantastic.
0: Yeah.
3: But these are all new, you know, performers, but it's definitely set modern day. If you remember this story when she had a horrible life at home and she has all these powers she doesn't know about yet because nothing's ever tapped into them. But then she is in high school and there are some girls who pretend to be friends with her only to humiliate her. But don't do that. And so it's modern day, you know, they're filming her and things like that and posting on social. And then she does what she does.
0: Uh-huh.
3: Stephen King is fine with it, is behind it and all that.
0: That's good.
3: So Prime Video, go check the trailer now, October 7th.
0: Up next, Sam has music news.
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6: Good morning. Watch out for some ongoing flooding over on Route 9. Route 9 in Fishkill. Watch for flooding out by 84. Also on 9 in Red Hook, you're flooded into Market Street 199. That's completely closed. Watch for some more issues this morning on Chestnut Lane, getting into 9W Newburg. It's a down tree. And over in Monroe, Seven Springs Mountain Road, getting into Rocky Road. That's closed with an accident. 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
7: Hudson Valley weather.
8: Here's the Light FM weatherology forecast. Mainly clear skies tonight with lows around 56. Daytime highs approaching 85. Tomorrow, mainly sunny skies develop with fog in spots early. Mainly clear skies tomorrow night, lows dip down to about 61. 83 Monday with a chance for storms. 79 Tuesday, storms continue. I'm meteorologist Jennifer Wojcicki. Get weather anytime by using your Light FM app. Right now, 76.
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11: Good morning, I'm Natalie Migliori with the Light FM news update. As rain continues to fall, Governor Kathy Hochul is urging caution, since she says 2 to 6 inches of rain could be heading our way by the time this system moves out. Hochul's expecting extreme weather across the state, including flash flooding, and the Hudson Valley is in for a wet morning commute.
12: So I'm asking New Yorkers to just follow some common sense precautions. Never attempt to walk or drive through the floodwaters, despite the fact that you think you're invincible. You may not be.
11: Visitors heading to the newly opened Lake Sophia at Sojourner Truth State Park have complaints about parking. Several visitors say there is very limited parking in the area, suggesting people should carpool if they plan on visiting. It comes as several cars were parked on the side of the road this past weekend, but the city says many streets surrounding the lake remain no parking areas. The city says visitors who do not follow signage will be ticketed and towed if necessary. The Stewart Airline Commission is planning to hold an airline service development meeting for the airport next month. It comes after they held a meeting for Hudson Valley officials earlier this morning. Assemblyman Anil Bipan says the year-over-year passenger numbers declined, reflecting the impact Play Airlines had when it left Stewart International Airport. However, Allegiant Airlines remains relatively steady, while Breeze Airways saw a slight uptick in passengers. The goal of the next meeting is to figure out how to attract new airlines to Stewart Airport. Lidl is recalling cookies distributed to all its U.S. locations due to undeclared allergens. According to the FDA, the shortbread cookies with chocolate truffle coating and apricot filling were recalled because the packaging was in another language and failed to indicate in English that they contain wheat, soy milk, and eggs. Customers are advised to return the recalled product to a Lidl store for a refund. Receive news updates all day with your Light FM app. More Murphy, Sam, and Jody next on Light FM.
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2: This is awesome news and a reason to go to Broadway next year. Purple Rain, the musical, is headed to Broadway.
3: Is it going to make me cry? Probably.
2: Well, the plot or the story is going to be the same as the movie.
3: Okay.
0: Oh,
2: nothing
0: cool.
2: Extra added to it.
0: Motorcycle and all? Probably.
2: Well, I mean,
3: Bologna and all?
2: And, actually, they're going to use all the songs from the movie, but they're also adding, like, the soundtrack for it's going to have an extra 20 songs on it. So
0: you
2: may want to grab that soundtrack. Well, especially if it's Prince singing, not if the person playing Prince is singing.
3: Actually, whoever plays Prince on Broadway will do a bang-up job, for sure.
2: They haven't cast anybody yet. They just said April 12th is the day that it's going to land on Broadway next year. Mm. The guy that did the musical direction for Michael Jackson's musical, MJ, he's doing this. And he's also getting some help from keyboardist Morris Hayes and drummer Bobby Z.
3: Whoa.
2: You know, from the time.
3: Nice.
2: From, what was Prince's band name? New Power Generation.
3: Yeah. Well, at a certain time, it was New Power. But he was associated with the time way back before.
2: Gotcha.
3: So, yeah, you're mostly right there.
2: So look for that one, April the 12th. That'll be on Broadway the same time as the Dolly Parton musicals on Broadway.
3: Good stuff.
2: I don't know what to do. Ariana Grande is going after some hackers.
3: Good for her.
2: And I said her name right, too.
3: You did.
2: These are folks that she says allegedly stole songs, videos, pictures, all kind of private stuff. According to what Ariana is saying, they hacked into digital accounts of people that were her photographers, her producers, and all that kind of stuff.
0: Mm.
2: And they wound up getting songs, getting pictures, private pictures, and then selling them to social media sites and providers. So she's actually going, she doesn't even know who these people are. She's going after the social media platforms and the IP people to find out, okay, you got to give me some names of who these people are.
3: And how this happened.
2: Then we're going after them, yeah.
3: This could change how this goes down for other people, artists.
2: She was actually, because stuff that was released, she was actually forced to re-record some of her material, modify dates of release, modify concert tours, and change up business relationships. So she said, it's not just somebody took my stuff. It messed with her whole
3: life.
2: Business plan.
0: Okay.
2: So I'll let you know once we get some names, we'll let everybody know who they are.
3: All right, coming up next, three things to know today.
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1: Three things to know today.
3: Number one, the American Red Cross is pleading for blood donors right now for the second time, only the second time in its history. 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So they're like, please schedule a time to donate, especially those with O positive blood, which is the universal type. And other blood suppliers have made the same declaration, like America's Blood Centers. 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Number two, basketball superstar Caitlin Clark, one of the most famous players in the WNBA, grew up in Iowa, went to college in Iowa, and so she's teamed up with Des Moines Public Schools, maybe you heard about this, for her third annual back-to-school backpack event. And so it was bigger even this year. About 500 students in that area came away with a brand new backpack stuffed with fresh school supplies, free books. She teamed up with Scholastic and snacks. And she said she just wants to give back to her own area, and she always loved the Scholastic Book Fair.
2: She didn't throw a Caitlin jersey in each of those bags.
3: I don't know about that. And number three, we love to tell you about free food. Qdoba celebrating National Avocado Day coming up on Friday with... 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And then the one of lesser value is free Friday or Saturday. 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
3: Good morning. Watch out for a closure on Route 9. Route 9 is flooded getting out toward Clove Road in Fishkill. Everything is completely blocked there. Also on 9 over in Red Hook by Market Street, some ongoing flooding issues to deal with there. Still okay at the Kingston-Rhinecliff Bridge, Mid-Hudson Bridge, and over at the Newburgh Beacon Bridge. 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
6: Here's the Light FM weatherology forecast. Mainly clear skies tonight with lows around 56. Daytime highs approaching 85. Tomorrow, mainly sunny skies develop with fog in spots early. Mainly clear skies. Tomorrow night, lows dip down to about 61. 83 Monday with a chance for storms. 79 Tuesday, storms continue. I'm meteorologist Jennifer Wojcicki. Get weather anytime by using your Light FM app. Right now, 76.
7: Good morning, I'm Natalie Migliori with the Light FM News Update. It's going to be a wet morning commute for the Hudson Valley as Governor Kathy Hochul urges caution after a bout of heavy rains caused localized flooding across the region.
8: 1 foot of water can turn a vehicle into a boat and out of control, and they can sweep a vehicle away.
7: The governor is also advising New Yorkers to be prepared and keep their phones charged, emergency lights on, and to monitor weather forecasts. Congressman Pat Ryan is speaking out about the state of hunger in the Hudson Valley. It comes after the annual report from the Regional Food Bank revealed more than 12% of their service area, which includes Dutchess, Orange, and Ulster counties, is food insecure, including 1 in 6 children. Ryan says the food bank has met the challenge of increasing patrons, especially after thousands lost their SNAP benefits because of the federal government cuts and as grocery prices continue to rise. As City of Poughkeepsie officials continue disagreeing over the proposed homeless shelter, one candidate for Dutchess County Legislature is encouraging residents to read up on the issue. Shanta Prasad Satara says it's her understanding that the facility at 26 Oak Street will only have a license to operate for 8 years, adding part of the agreement includes a ban on opening any other emergency shelters for the next 35 years. The county has received $13 million to construct the facility, and construction could start as soon as this fall. The Stewart Airline Commission is planning to hold an airline service development meeting for the Stewart International Airport next month. Assemblyman Anil Bipan attended Tuesday morning's meeting, saying the year-over-year passenger numbers have declined, especially after Plate Airlines left the airport. Now the next meeting will focus on how to attract new airlines to Stewart Airport. Receive news updates all day with your Light FM app. More Murphy, Sam, and Jody next on Light FM.
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2: I think Murphy is tiptoeing around me a little bit about something that he bought. And it's so funny because I got a text from him before he arrived. I get here first and then he comes. I'm sorry, you get here first. I arrive next and then Murphy. And I got a text on the way. I will put the desk and other things away when I get home.
3: A desk?
2: And I know why you're sending that. So Murphy
1: bought a rolling desk.
2: A little portable, rolling, collapsible, put-away-able laptop desk. So that he can work anywhere he wants to when he's in the house, right?
3: That's cool.
2: It's a cute little idea.
3: Yeah.
2: It is good.
1: And I like it. I can, if I want to be in front of the window, there you go. But, you know, and I know that I've got my own little office workspace, but sometimes being in that same place can really drive you crazy. You know what I mean?
2: A change of scenery is really good for your mind when working. So when he didn't talk to me about this at all, just arrived. Murphy's famous for that. Oh, I bought something big. Here it is. And I guess it was like 5 minutes after you bought it. I was like as long as it doesn't just stay out. I don't want it to just stay out in the living room.
1: Yeah.
2: Or the dining room.
1: Jody doesn't like things to stay out. Actually, there's only one thing that's exempted from the it can't stay out rule.
3: Yes.
1: And it's her shoes.
3: Yeah.
2: No. Yeah. No. But you don't really see those. Right? I guess you do if you're
3: Maybe
2: making.
3: You could put the shoes on the rolling table.
2: Maybe I could. Anyway, so I don't like a lot of clutter.
1: I understand and that. I don't either. Yeah, you're right.
2: You always say you like the way I've decorated our home.
1: I absolutely do.
2: Well, let's leave it clean looking so that we can enjoy the way it's laid out. So anyway, the first day it was there, he was sitting there working on it. He's like, hey, what do you think of it? Do you like it? I'm like, I don't. I said, as long as it doesn't stay out. He's like, I didn't say it was going to stay I wasn't going to say, be put away. I just want to know if you liked it. So it's like, okay, this is going to be a thing. So that's why I got the text. I'm going to put it away when I get home, I promise.
3: Oh, okay.
1: Yeah, because it's sitting out right now, all of its radiant glory.
3: Yeah.
1: I didn't have time this morning. I had to get out of there.
3: It's preemptive there.
1: Yeah.
2: Look, I don't want you to be nervous about it, but here's what's up. If you do forget to leave it out and I get to where it's bothering me to see it in the middle of the beautiful living room, I'm going to fold it up and put it up. Is that a-okay?
1: Yeah, absolutely.
2: Good.
1: It's easy enough to do. I need to show you how to do it. You just pull a lever and boom. It folds completely flat, so you can just stick it, you know.
2: I can stick it somewhere.
1: In a closet.
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1: Morning pick-me-up time, and this one is courtesy of Disney's Toy Story 5.
2: First we were playing, then the world started changing.
1: Look, I know the Odyssey's in theaters, and Spider-Man is coming, and Michael Jackson burned it up, but the word is, as far as movies that are doing well this summer, this is the number one. Mm-hmm. As far as, like, it's still doing well after all of these weeks. Families are going back to see it again and again. Rated PG, an hour and 42 minutes is all you're, you know, having to give. It's not over 2 hours long. But the reason I bring it up for the pick-me-up is because Disney, because of Toy Story 5, partnered with the Starlight Children's Foundation, and they have brought these Toy Story 5 experiences to more than 400 children's hospitals around the world. And we're talking characters, and we're talking, like toys. 18,000 toys have been donated.
3: Whoa.
1: Yeah. They've got character inspired hospital gowns for the kids and stuff like that. Here's of them explaining it.
4: This is amazing. Disney is sending Toy Story to all these fantastic kids in hospitals around the nation.
5: I wrote, you are amazing. You are strong. You got this.
1: Personal messages from the stars of the movie, from the voices.
3: Oh, that's sweet.
1: To specific kids in certain, you know, areas of the hospital. Mm-hmm. They even were invited, like they turned some of the hospital spaces into big special screenings. And so they've showed it to patients and their families.
3: That's nice.
1: The movie itself. But not just that. They had drawing sessions with Pixar animators.
3: That's
1: like if
3: cool.
1: A certain patient is a certain age and wanted to learn to draw.
3: That reminds me when we went to Disney when our daughters were younger, Jody. Remember there was one of those classes where you could learn how
1: animation.
3: To draw animate. You learned how to draw Mickey.
1: Oh, right. We did. I learned many. I remember
3: it's
1: that
3: pretty
1: now.
3: Much the same.
1: I know, it's very similar except for a bow.
3: Yeah.
1: Anyway, here's a little bit more of the joy that they brought to these hospitals.
6: Today's event was just pure magic. Kind of connects us too to the characters, which I think is really cool.
1: The families talking, sharing.
7: Being able to really create a magic place in the hospital, to hear the giggles, to see the smiles.
3: Yeah.
1: And some of these parents have even said, my kid will never even remember being sick. Mm-hmm. They're going to remember Toy Story 5.
3: Coming up next, Jody has another Hollywood Outsider.
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2: Ryan Murphy is talking about a Glee revival.
3: Oh, wow.
2: I know you get excited, Sam. Okay, so he's on the red carpet at a premiere, and somebody asked him, and he says, you know what? A lot of people asked me about that. A lot of young people are now discovering it. He says, we should revisit that. It means a lot to me. Maybe it needs a new incarnation.
3: I mean, they had a show. They had a movie. They did tours, everything. Okay.
2: And you know
3: I
2: what?
3: Enjoyed
2: it is,
3: that show.
2: It is never ending because there's always music and there's always stories you can tell with music. It's like a musical on television. So Ryan Murphy says, maybe so. Here's another one. The word is that earlier this week, Macaulay Culkin was spotted outside of Disney Studios in Burbank. And the word is he was potentially there discussing a new Home Alone movie.
4: You guys give up or you're thirsty for more?
2: And fans are just having a fit to think this is why he would be meeting with them. It is one of the most streamed holiday films every single year for families. So they're talking about some sort of return, but they don't want to bring it back without him.
3: Yeah.
2: So they brought him in for a little convo, apparently.
1: Coming up with Murphy, Sam, and Jody.
2: It was something you said, Sam. Sam said a word the other day that got everybody excited, especially the single ladies. We'll tell you about that next.
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5: We're still seeing flooding on the Taconic northbound at Bryant Pond Road in Putnam Valley. Watch for more flooding on 9 at Clove Road in Fishkill. Everything is completely closed there. Heading over to Monroe, Seven Springs Mountain Road at Rocky Road, it's a collision. And All Angels Hill Road at Old Hopewell Road at Wappingers Falls, a collision there as well. 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
6: Hudson Valley weather.
7: Here's the Light FM weatherology forecast. Mainly clear skies tonight with lows around 56. Daytime highs approaching 85. Tomorrow, mainly sunny skies develop with fog in spots early. Mainly clear skies. Tomorrow night, lows dip down to about 61. 83 Monday with a chance for storms. 79 Tuesday, storms continue. I'm meteorologist Jennifer Wojcicki. Get weather anytime by using your Light FM app. Right now, 76.
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10: Good morning, I'm Natalie Migliori with the Light FM News Update. It's going to be a wet morning commute for the Hudson Valley as Governor Kathy Hochul urges caution after a bout of heavy rains caused localized flooding across the region.
11: 1 foot of water can turn a vehicle into a boat and out of control, and they can sweep a vehicle away.
10: The governor is also advising New Yorkers to be prepared and keep their phones charged, emergency lights on, and to monitor weather forecasts. Congressman Pat Ryan is speaking out about the state of hunger in the Hudson Valley. It comes after the annual report from the Regional Food Bank revealed more than 12% of their service area, which includes Dutchess, Orange, and Ulster counties, is food insecure, including 1 in 6 children. Ryan says the food bank has met the challenge of increasing patrons, especially after thousands lost their SNAP benefits because of the federal government cuts and as grocery prices continue to rise. As City of Poughkeepsie officials continue disagreeing over the proposed homeless shelter, one candidate for Dutchess County Legislature is encouraging residents to read up on the issue. Shanta Prasad Satara says it's her understanding that the facility at 26 Oak Street will only have a license to operate for 8 years, adding part of the agreement includes a ban on opening any other emergency shelters for the next 35 years. The county has received $13 million to construct the facility, and construction could start as soon as this fall. The Stewart Airline Commission is planning to hold an airline service development meeting for the Stewart International Airport next month. Assemblyman Anil Bipan attended Tuesday morning's meeting, saying the year-over-year passenger numbers have declined, especially after Plate Airlines left the airport. Now the next meeting will focus on how to attract new airlines to Stewart Airport. Receive news updates all day with your Light FM app. More Murphy, Sam, and Jody next on Light FM.
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1: I feel by the wayside like everyone else. I hate you, I hate you, I hate you, but I was just kidding myself. 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
1: Sam, you said something the other day. We have all these videos online and on Reels on social media, and you can follow Murphy, Sam, and Jody and see them all. And we were talking about, you were saying you're very comfortable being single now.
2: Mm-hmm.
1: And you were saying that if the unicorn comes along, and I just want you to know, we have so many comments about you saying that word unicorn.
2: The unicorn?
1: With regards to
2: I'm happy single,
1: someone.
2: And it's going to take a unicorn to
1: right.
2: get me out of that.
1: So I just want to read some of these to you.
0: Metaphorically speaking.
2: Yeah.
1: Julie says, I have not dated since my divorce, and kind of like Sam, if the unicorn comes along, great. If not, I'm good.
2: Mm-hmm.
1: Teresa, I love being single, and like you, it would be nice to have a unicorn to change my mind, or it would take a unicorn to change my mind.
2: Wow.
1: It was a funny, you know, because everybody knows what you mean.
2: Yeah.
0: Yeah, once you're comfortable in the single space, it takes some convincing for you to get
1: or
0: back into the relationship.
1: Is that you mean the person who checks every box is what
2: yeah,
1: you're saying?
2: Yeah, it checks the boxes I don't even know are boxes.
1: You didn't know you needed that special
2: yeah.
1: unicorn horn until you found it. Karen says, so a unicorn stands a chance?
0: That's funny.
2: Yeah.
1: So others, Valerie, I like being single, but man, would be fun to find a unicorn. This one keeps coming up. Cadet. Ah, yes, the unicorn. I agree. So many unicorn comments. I do want to just interject as someone who is married. I know this is a single conversation. There can be someone who checks most of your boxes, even all of your boxes, but and can be your unicorn, but it doesn't mean they're perfect.
0: Right, do I check all your boxes, Jody?
1: I mean, still? Yes.
0: Oh, that's hesitant.
1: No.
2: So Murphy's a unicorn?
1: No, Murphy is my unicorn.
0: Yeah.
2: Aww.
1: But just what I'm saying is we're not perfect.
0: Oh, no, we're not.
1: Don't not date because someone doesn't seem perfect.
0: Yeah.
1: Is all I'm saying.
0: Some yeah. boxes are more important to check than the others, right?
2: I'm not dating because I know myself now, and
0: you only date unicorns, apparently, right?
1: All I'm saying is want the unicorn, but don't expect a perfect magical yeah. creature.
2: Oh.
1: Expect a human being.
2: Maybe a leprechaun.
1: Coming up next, three things to know today.
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6: Number one, I want to make you aware of the latest donation scam. So if someone asks you for a small donation, someone approaches you like you're walking into a store, take a closer look if you're tapping your phone to give 10 or 20 bucks.
7: Okay.
6: They target people using contactless payments like Apple Pay or Google Pay. You have to be close. You have to be paying attention because it not only will get $10, it might get more than that, a lot more than that. So pay attention to the amount on the screen before you tap. They're counting on you being distracted. Make sure it's a legit charity, all those things. Number two, what do you think is the dirtiest place in your home? Most Americans think, oh, the bathroom, the potty.
7: Yeah, definitely.
6: But it's not. There's an international household germ study, and they asked they came in and swabbed people's homes. Top dirtiest things, toothbrush holder coming in at number three, kitchen sink is number two, where germs lurk. And number one, that dish sponge used in the sink. So gross.
7: Yeah.
6: And number three, college football is right around the corner, and there's some big changes we're going to see. Just like NASCAR uniforms, you know, can be like a walking billboard. Yeah. Starting this weekend, college teams can put sponsor logos right on the players' jerseys. Mm. Ohio State has done it. They have a massive deal with Notre Dame did it too. SoFi Bank patches will be there. It's money for the programs.
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1: It is Keep the Wow Wednesday, so coming up, going to hear from you about your wows that you are celebrating. Some beautiful things on the way.
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3: Good morning. We're still seeing flooding issues as you head to the Taconic in both directions by Bryant Pond Road and Putnam Valley. More flooding issues on 9 by Clove Road in Fishkill. Everything closed here on 9 in Fishkill because of the ongoing flooding issues there. Watch out for slowdowns on All Angels Hill Road at Old Hopewell Road of Wappingers Falls with a collision being worked on. Seven Springs Mountain Road by Rocky Road in Monroe. It's a crash. And over on 9 southbound into South Mill Road in Rhinebeck. More flooding there. 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
6: Here's the Light FM weatherology forecast. Mainly clear skies tonight with lows around 56. Daytime highs approaching 85. Tomorrow, mainly sunny skies develop with fog in spots early. Mainly clear skies. Tomorrow night, lows dip down to about 61. 83 Monday with a chance for storms. 79 Tuesday, storms continue. I'm meteorologist Jennifer Wojcicki. Get weather anytime by using your Light FM app. Right now, 76.
7: Good morning, I'm Natalie Migliori with the Light FM News Update. As rain continues to fall, Governor Kathy Hochul is urging caution since she says 2 to 6 inches of rain could be heading our way by the time this system moves out. Hochul's expecting extreme weather across the state, including flash flooding, and the Hudson Valley is in for a wet morning commute.
8: So I'm asking New Yorkers to just follow some common sense precautions.

0: attract new airlines to Stewart Airport. Lidl is recalling cookies distributed to all its U.S. locations due to undeclared allergens. According to the FDA, the shortbread cookies with chocolate truffle coating and apricot filling were recalled because the packaging was in another language and failed to indicate in English that they contain wheat, soy milk, and eggs. 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
7: It's Keep the Wow Wednesday. Keep your wows rolling in. What's going on for you that was a struggle before, but maybe you've got it now? That's a wow. Or when you share something extraordinary going on in your life, like Vicky sent us this comment. My wow moment is she sent this a couple of months ago. So this is why I'm following up. My wow moment is I'm planning my dad's 100th birthday party for August 9th.
5: That's a huge wow.
7: Going to be a bash with a band and over 100 people. Vicky, that date is coming. I know you're busy planning that. We want to hear about it.
5: Yeah.
7: How the planning is going. And then after his birthday party, we want to hear about that.
5: That is too sweet.
7: That is sweet. The whole candle thing, too. How are you going to do that?
8: 100 candles?
7: No, you got to do the 100, the numbers.
5: Oh, yeah, yeah. We did 96 candles on my grandmother's birthday. She lived to be 97. And it wasn't because we put too many candles. But man, that was just not a smart move because
8: it got to take forever to light them, huh?
5: That and then the smoke detectors went off. I mean, it was a whole scene.
7: I know. Just because you can do 90 something candles,
5: and you'd be surprised at how much heat that radiates.
7: I'm not surprised. The cake was melted.
8: The icing was melting.
7: It was. Yeah, right. It was. Anyway, let us know, Vicky. I mean it.
5: Jessica has a wow for you, Jody. Right here, she says, "Hi, Jody."
7: Hi, Jessica.
5: My doctor sprung a mammogram on me. Hello, 35, which apparently is prime time to have your first one.
7: Mm-hmm.
5: And your advice is what's getting me through the nerves while I wait. I remember all the times you've said, ladies, just do it, then treat yourself.
7: Yeah.
5: So that's exactly what I'm doing today. Thank you for all the encouragement that you give on the show. It's definitely helping me today. Thank you, Jessica.
7: Awesome, Jessica. Look, that mammogram will be over in 5 minutes or less. All that stress. So, and I know if you're nervous about it, then plan something nice. Get a pedicure afterward. Go shopping, mm-hmm. whatever. Go do something just for you, even if it's a designer coffee. And that's another little mammogram piece of advice is that I learned from my friend who does mammography for mm-hmm. a living. Don't have caffeine the morning of. Don't roll in there all caffeinated.
5: And why is that?
7: Caffeine makes the breast tissue more tender,
5: okay.
7: for lack of a better word. It just gives you a better chance to have a better experience.
5: Okay.
7: And then so look forward to some fancy coffee after. But just do it. Literally, it'll take 5 minutes. And thank you, Jessica.
5: Share your wows with us. It's Keep the Wow Wednesday.
7: 877-310-4MSJ.
5: Up next, Sam is the food dude.
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1: If it's new and you can eat it, Sam's found it. He's the food dude.
2: We even have pumpkin flavored stuff.
3: And I used that the way my grandfather did.
2: Pumpkin. Pumpkin flavored stuff is now hitting the stores.
0: It's a little early.
2: Yeah. You call it Summerween or the Christmas creep?
3: I call it Summerween.
2: Yeah, okay.
3: Well, I like the word creep.
2: M&M.
0: Yeah, the Christmas creep is something else.
2: That's a person. M&M's has brought back the pumpkin pie flavor already. Mm-hmm. In fact, it landed earlier this month. Mm-hmm. And Flips, they're the ones that do the chocolate-covered pretzels in the snack bags.
3: I don't need pumpkin in that.
2: Yeah, well, I'm sorry, but they have it. They teamed up with Dunkin', so you have Dunkin' Pumpkin Spice Donut-Covered Pretzels.
0: Ooh.
3: Say that fast five times.
0: Well, that's a different kind of a coating. That's different.
2: Yeah. Mm-hmm.
0: I wonder what it makes it taste like.
3: I'll
0: a donut.
3: I'll take pie, bread, or a latte, and that's it. I'm good.
2: End of August, probably for the pumpkin spice latte.
3: PSL.
2: Huh?
3: Mm-hmm.
2: Yeah. Moving on, chunky soup. Campbell's Chunky Soup. They're now expanding into the frozen food section. Mm. In fact, well, the name needs to change. They're calling it Chunky Frozen Bowls.
3: Okay. Why does the name need to change? It's chunky.
2: I know.
3: That's
2: it's
3: their
2: like
3: name.
2: A chunky frozen bowl. Anyway, they're taking their soups, some of their favorite soups or the popular ones, and they mix them in with either macaroni or mashed potatoes.
3: Okay.
2: I know I'm simplifying it, but it's like you're going to get bacon cheeseburger mac and cheese, chili mac. There's a cheesy loaded potato bowl.
3: Right.
0: So basically they're using their soups as a sauce?
2: Yeah, the soups as a sauce and a spice.
0: Okay.
3: So that
2: the macaroni.
3: You're kind of familiar with it, maybe.
0: Yeah.
3: It's smart. It's like brand extension.
2: Yeah.
3: Come on, guys, keep up.
2: That aisle is just like out of control, too, in the store.
3: A lot of aisles.
2: All side dishes you can get now.
3: Yeah.
2: King's Hawaiian. Now, here's one we have to find. They started making bites. The little ones, the King's Hawaiian. They had the banana ones for the Minions movie.
3: Oh, yeah.
2: Well, now we have cinnamon bites. Soft swirl cinnamon bites.
3: What?
2: So you think of King's Hawaiian, it's got cinnamon roll stuff in it. Throw a couple of those in the microwave and heat them up.
3: You need a little dip of icing or frosting.
2: Yeah.
3: Or butter.
2: Or butter. And a new International Delight coffee creamer. Apple butter coffee cake.
3: Oh, that's lovely.
2: A lot of flavors there, but that sure sounds good.
3: It sounds fall-like.
2: Yeah.
3: More so along with pumpkin. Yeah.
0: Jody has another Hollywood Outsider next.
4: Trending now in the Hudson Valley.
5: The Hudson Valley community is filled with so many delis. Hey, it's Allison Kay, and there's a few that are actually known as hidden gems. Foodies in the Hudson Valley said that we need to check out Terry's Market and Deli in Kingston, Chester Village Deli in Chester, Franco's Italian Deli in Hopewell Junction, the Pickled Pig Deli in New Paltz, and then there's Roma Deli in Wappingers Falls. Shout out to the Hudson Valley community for sharing this, and now we know where to go.
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5: Hi, my name is Peter Parker.
4: Those critics who have seen it, a lot of different kind of reviews rolling in that, hey, this feels deeper, more thoughtful, more mature than the previous trilogy, you know, for all its action. One review is it tries too hard.
6: Oh, really?
4: Okay. Well, look, there's always somebody.
6: Yeah.
4: 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And then some people say this is the best of the Tom Holland Spidey series, this particular one. So it's in theaters this week. And there was even a possible spoiler about the Sadie Sink character.
6: Yeah, I heard that, but I didn't read it.
4: Good. We're not gonna spoil anything here, but if you wanted to Google it, you could find it. If you're just dying to know who she's playing. And that's not confirmed either. It's just a possible rumor. All right, moving on to something else that's dropping on streaming today. The Devil Wears Prada 2.
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4: But man, if you want to see some fashion, I mean, you could watch, it's one of those movies you could watch on mute just for the fashion.
6: Did you go see it in the theater?
4: I did see it in the theater, and you know, the original is one of my favorite all-time movies. This is a really good story, but it just didn't have, for me, the charm of the first movie. 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
9: Watch for flooding this morning on 9. You're flooded in both directions at Clove Road over in Fishkill, so please use caution traveling this morning. Also on 9 at South Mill Road into Rhinebeck, some more flooding issues there. Flooding over on the Taconic in both directions by Bryant Pond Road and Putnam Valley. And we're still seeing some slowdowns this morning as you head over to 209. At 209 in Kingston, it's a downed tree as you get out toward Enterprise Drive. 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
13: Here's the Light FM weatherology forecast. Mainly clear skies tonight with lows around 56. Daytime highs approaching 85. Tomorrow, mainly sunny skies develop with fog in spots early. Mainly clear skies. Tomorrow night, lows dip down to about 61. 83 Monday with a chance for storms. 79 Tuesday, storms continue. I'm meteorologist Jennifer Wojcicki. Get weather anytime by using your Light FM app. Right now, 76.
14: Good morning, I'm Natalie Migliori with a Light FM news update. It's going to be a wet morning commute for the Hudson Valley as Governor Kathy Hochul urges caution after a bout of heavy rains caused localized flooding across the region.
15: 1 foot of water can turn a vehicle into a boat and out of control, and they can sweep a vehicle away.
14: The governor is also advising New Yorkers to be prepared and keep their phones charged, emergency lights on, and to monitor weather forecasts. Congressman Pat Ryan is speaking out about the state of hunger in the Hudson Valley. It comes after the annual report from the regional food bank revealed more than 12% of their service area, which includes Dutchess, Orange, and Ulster counties, is food insecure, including 1 in 6 children. Ryan says the food bank has met the challenge of increasing patrons, especially after thousands lost their SNAP benefits because of the federal government cuts and as grocery prices continue to rise. As City of Poughkeepsie officials continue disagreeing over the proposed homeless shelter, one candidate for Dutchess County Legislature is encouraging residents to read up on the issue. Shanta Prasad Satara says it's her understanding that the facility at 26 Oak Street will only have a license to operate for 8 years, adding part of the agreement includes a ban on opening any other emergency shelters for the next 35 years. The county has received $13 million to construct the facility, and construction could start as soon as this fall. The Stewart Airline Commission is planning to hold an airline service development meeting for the Stewart International Airport next month. Assemblyman Anil Bipan attended Tuesday morning's meeting, saying the year-over-year passenger numbers have declined, especially after Plate Airlines left the airport. Now the next meeting will focus on how to attract new airlines to Stewart Airport. Receive news updates all day with your Light FM app. More Murphy, Sam, and Jody next on Light FM.
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0: And two-time Grammy nominee Maggie Rose.
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0: Plus, welcome home the Voice Season 19 finalist, Hudson Valley's very own Ian Flanagan. 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
1: When I was telling you about Murphy's new roller collapsible laptop desk, portable laptop desk.
2: A long name there.
1: That he puts in the living room wherever he wants to work, which is wonderful because Murphy's always working. He does have an office at our house, but sometimes he wants to be, he even says, I want to be in here with you, and or yeah. I want to, you know, change of scenery. So awesome. I didn't know you were buying this, but so you bought it, you put it together, you've been working all over the place with it. You know, it rolls around and you're working.
0: Impressive, huh? And I haven't tried it in the shower yet, but you know. Okay,
1: my only thing was...
0: Put it away.
1: Yeah, I don't want it to sit out. Yeah. I think that's fair, right?
2: Yeah.
1: I want it to be, we have lots of closets, so when you're not using, I want it to be put away. But it's funny, when we were talking about it, you brought up the shoes thing. Like, yeah, the only thing that's allowed to stay out is your shoes, Jody, ha ha. It's something, it's true when you live with someone, whether you're married or not, when you're coupled up, it's like, I don't see my stuff and you don't see your stuff, but I sure as heck see yours. Like, you know, I've had conversations with your stuff when you're not even there. Why is this out? You know, right? That is a thing. It's a common thing in most marriages, I think.
2: Yeah.
1: It's like my shoes don't bother me because I chose to put them there.
2: Or you, rationalized it in your head that, oh, they're only there for a few minutes because I'm going to put them back on.
1: Sure. But I just feel like that it's all very normal. We're not being highly unusual here.
0: Yeah, I think, yeah. But, you know, aren't we at a place in our relationship where it just kind of, I will pick up your stuff. Sometimes, you know, like the pajamas you slept in because you had to get out and, you know, fast or on the floor. No big. I just pick them up, you know. The blanket that you'll use in the afternoon sometimes to nap doesn't get refolded. But you know what?
1: Yeah.
0: No big deal.
2: This list sure is growing, isn't it?
0: Hold on. Those are the only things. It's not, I'm sure I leave more stuff out than you do.
1: You actually do.
0: Mail being one. Charging cords, maybe. Another? Mm-hmm. I don't leave flashlights out anymore.
1: Prescriptions, things like that.
2: Do you think if you were single, you would just kind of not care anymore?
1: Oh, no, I would still care very much. Your surroundings give you your mental state. So if your surroundings are picked up in an order, I feel more in order.
2: Yeah.
1: So that's why I'm always picking stuff up. Nothing's safe around me in a home. Sorry, Murph.
0: But that's good, Jenny, because we get a visitor and we don't expect it. The house is already clean. It's not like there's...
1: Ish, yes. Yeah.
2: Except for that rolling desk.
0: Yeah,
1: I didn't
0: thing.
1: Say that.
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1: Number one, for only the second time in its history, the American Red Cross has declared a national blood crisis. Blood and platelet levels have fallen really, really low, dangerously low. 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
2: Mm-hmm.
1: 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We are all needed right now for this. Number two, there's a neighborhood in Los Angeles just outside of Universal Studios there where they have a brand new roller coaster this summer called Fast and Furious Hollywood Drift. Mm-hmm. And the park did a great job to make the roller coaster quiet because it is so close to the neighborhood. Like, they installed sound walls and gravel to maximize the quiet, but the neighbors are still complaining because of all the screaming from the park patrons. It just constant screaming all summer long.
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1: Coming up, Murphy does it again. 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
2: A lot of videos there from our podcast. Recently, the podcast about Murphy's top management book recommendations, which Juan had asked for that.
0: Yeah.
2: Like some book management.
0: Yeah, that was a listener email question that turned into that.
2: Yeah. So a lot of recommendations there. You can go back and search Murphy, Sam, and Jody anywhere you listen to podcasts to hear all of that. Trace said, great advice, meaning your advice about address the problem, not the person. Sam had asked, what if the employee is the problem?
0: Yeah, right.
2: Because that's a good question.
0: Yeah.
2: Dun, dun, dun. And Murphy's answer was, you address the problem, not the person. Trace says, great advice, not easy to do, but it is the best way to address any problem.
0: Yeah. That is so true. Yeah, even in your personal life, that's just good communication skills, right?
2: Yeah.
0: Why are you laughing at that?
2: It's just funny. When you said it's personal, I'm thinking, yeah, I bet Murphy's used that trick on me, too.
3: That's the trick.
2: Address the problem, not Jody. I will say this. If you are an employee and your employer addresses the problem and not you, it helps you to not take it so personally. You know?
0: Well, the goal is to improve what it is that you do, right? So you're correcting the problem, not the person.
2: Such good advice.
3: I have another question to follow up on that one.
2: Yes, ma'am.
3: If we could. Like, okay, so, and this isn't for me.
2: Let's get mad at the lesson.
0: You're asking for a friend, aren't you?
3: Yes, a friend. That's it. Her name starts with a J. No, just kidding. Okay, you address the problem, not the person, but what if the person won't let go of it and tries to make it a, oh, you're attacking me and blah, blah, blah, blah, blah.
2: Oh, natural to take it personally.
0: Yeah, I mean, that's a good question. I think you let the person express. You have to be willing to let it express, but at some point you have to redirect them.
3: Yeah,
0: exactly. I mean, ultimately, as the leader, you're in charge of the conversation. So if it deteriorates into something that is then disrespectful, that's where you change, you know, the conversation.
3: Then you show them the door.
0: But I've never really encountered that where somebody, took it that far. I think once you give somebody a chance to really express and just get it out of their system, then their head is clear and you can proceed. Usually.
2: Man, you see that? That's his magic.
3: Yeah.
2: He is management magic. That's how you got me. Like, that's how when we were starting to date, I was like, man,
0: I let you express, get it out of your system, and then we're...
2: No, you just worked your magic on me. Well, we worked together first.
0: We did.
2: All right.
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And this town's lost its faith. Our colors will fade eventually. So if our time is running out, day after day, we'll make the mundane a masterpiece. Oh my, my, oh my, my love. I take one look at you, you're taking me out.

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2: This is awesome news and a reason to go to Broadway next year. Purple Rain, the musical, is headed to Broadway.
3: Is it going to make me cry? Probably.
2: Well, the plot or the story is going to be the same as the movie.
3: Okay.
0: Oh,
2: nothing
0: cool.
2: Extra added to it.
0: Motorcycle and all? Probably.
2: Well, I mean,
3: Bologna and all.
2: And actually, they're going to use all the songs from the movie, but they're also adding, like, the soundtrack for it's going to have an extra 20 songs on it. So
0: they
2: want to grab that soundtrack. Well, especially if it's Prince singing, not if the person playing Prince is singing.
3: Actually, whoever plays Prince on Broadway will do a bang up job for sure.
2: They haven't cast anybody yet. They just said April 12th is the day that it's going to land on Broadway next year. Mm. The guy that did the musical direction for Michael Jackson's musical, MJ, he's doing this. And he's also getting some help from keyboardist Morris Hayes and drummer Bobby Z.
3: Whoa.
2: You know, from the time.
3: Nice.
2: From, what was Prince's band name?
3: Well,
2: New Power Generation.
3: Well, at a certain time, it was New Power. But he was associated with the time way back before.
2: Gotcha.
3: So, yeah, you're mostly right there.
2: So look for that one, April the 12th. That'll be on Broadway the same time as the Dolly Parton musicals on Broadway.
3: Good stuff.
2: I know what to do. Ariana Grande is going after some hackers.
3: Good for her.
2: And I said her name right, too.
3: You did.
2: These are folks that she says allegedly stole songs, videos, pictures, all kind of private stuff. According to what Ariana is saying, they hacked into digital accounts of people that were her photographers, her producers, and all that kind of stuff.
0: No.
2: And they wound up getting songs, getting pictures, private pictures, and then selling them to social media sites and providers. So she's actually going, she doesn't even know who these people are. She's going after the social media platforms and the IP people to find out, okay, you got to give me some names of who these people are.
3: And how this happened.
2: Then we're going after them, yeah.
3: This could change how this goes down for other people,
2: artists. She was actually, because stuff that was released, she was actually forced to re-record some of her material, modify dates of release, modify concert tours, and all, and change up business relationships. So she said, it's not just a, ooh, somebody took my stuff. It messed with her whole
3: life.
2: Business plan. So I'll let you know once we hear, once we get some names, we'll let everybody know who they are.
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the World Cup is long over, but if you miss it so much and you just can't get enough soccer, good news. There's a four-part documentary series on the World Cup victory from Spain that's going to be hitting Prime Video by the end of the year. We don't have many other details yet, but it's something to look forward to.

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1: There are so many beautiful scenic drives that we could take right here in the Hudson Valley. Hey, it's Allison Kay. We can see farmland, nature spots, and some of my favorite scenic drives in the Hudson Valley include Reservoir Road off the Ashokan Reservoir in Ulster County. I also love seeing the Shawangunk Mountains and stopping by a scenic bypass within the Ulster County area as well. And if you really want to see a beautiful scenic drive, there's the Upper Delaware Scenic Byway, also known as Route 97, Hawk's Nest. And that's in the Orange County area. Be sure to take a back road and have fun on these drives in the Hudson Valley this summer.
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0: Tainted Love. Hey, it's Cortland. I'm sure you've been to concerts over the course of your lifetime, but have you ever had a VIP experience at a concert? You know, you get to go in for the sound check, or maybe you get front row seats, or you get to meet the artist. Those are amazing experiences that are obviously a little bit expensive. But if there is an artist that you want to experience VIP style, you could do it with a $500 Visa gift card. We're giving one away at the end of the summer, and we want you to be our winner. 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
0: Here's the Light FM weatherology forecast. Mainly clear skies tonight with lows around 56. Daytime highs approaching 85. Tomorrow, mainly sunny skies develop with fog in spots early. Mainly clear skies. Tomorrow night, lows dip down to about 61. 83 Monday with a chance for storms. 79 Tuesday, storms continue. I'm meteorologist Jennifer Wojcicki. Get weather anytime by using your Light FM app. Right now, 76.
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you see what happened to Rick Moranis over the weekend? In case you didn't know, Rick hasn't been in a movie since 1997, but that's going to change next year because he's in that new Spaceballs movie. Well, he made an appearance at Comic-Con at a panel, and while he was there, he was honored with a standing ovation. It was so sweet.

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1: I think it's pretty fun that this Hudson Valley music venue is offering a behind-the-scenes tour. Hey, it's Allison Kay, and I'm talking about Bethel Woods. Yeah, coming up for this season, they'll have the Outlaw Festival with Willie Nelson, Thomas.

0: Threat, Tedeschi Truck Fans, Ringo Starr, and more. 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

0: I just died in your arms. Hey, it's Courtland, very quickly approaching the lunch hour on your Wednesday. Hey, how many times has your household watched K-pop Demon Hunters? Because K-pop Demon Hunters was just named the most watched movie on Netflix of the last 4 years. 648.7 million views. And it's not even close. Number two on the list is the Super Mario Brothers movie. And it only has 271.7 million views. Rounding out the top five for the most watched movies on Netflix of the last 4 years, we've got The Boss Baby at number three, Minions at number four, and Leo rounds out the top five.
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13: Here's the Light FM weatherology forecast. Mainly clear skies tonight with lows around 56. Daytime highs approaching 85. Tomorrow, mainly sunny skies develop with fog in spots early. Mainly clear skies. Tomorrow night, lows dip down to about 61. 83 Monday with a chance for storms. 79 Tuesday, storms continue. I'm meteorologist Jennifer Wojcicki. Get weather anytime by using your Light FM app. Right now, 76.
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anybody started watching that new show on Hulu? It's called Furious. It stars Emmy Rossum. She was in Shameless. I guess she plays an FBI agent trying to catch a female serial killer. I just watched the trailer, and it looks really good. If you watched it, let me know. 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
1: I don't know what your plans are for dinner tonight, but it might be a good day to have some wings. 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

0: trending now in the Hudson Valley.
1: The Hudson Valley community is filled with so many delis. Hey, it's Allison Kay, and there's a few that are actually known as hidden gems. Foodies in the Hudson Valley said that we need to check out Terry's Market and Deli in Kingston, Chester Village Deli in Chester, Franco's Italian Deli in Hopewell Junction, the Pickled Pig Deli in New Paltz, and then there's Roma Deli in Wappingers Falls. Shout out to the Hudson Valley community for sharing this, and now we know where to go.
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0: 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Hey, it's Courtland. 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
14: 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Mainly clear skies tonight with lows around 56. Daytime highs approaching 85. Tomorrow, mainly sunny skies develop with fog in spots early. Mainly clear skies. Tomorrow night, lows dip down to about 61. 83 Monday with a chance for storms. 79 Tuesday, storms continue. I'm meteorologist Jennifer Wojcicki. Get weather anytime by using your Light FM app. Right now, 76.
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your cigarette break. It's like 10,000 spoons when all you need is a knife. It's meeting the man of my dreams and then meeting his beautiful wife. And isn't it ironic?

of right now, Toy Story is the highest grossing movie of 2026. It just surpassed the $1 billion mark at the global box office. But The Odyssey just won the box office for the second weekend in a row, and it's made over $600 million already. So I think The Odyssey might end up topping Toy Story.

a little bit high to me. According to a new survey, 67% of people said they do not sleep with their pets in their bed. My dog Tater would be outraged by this.

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1: There are so many beautiful scenic drives that we could take right here in the Hudson Valley. Hey, it's Allison Kay. We can see farmland, nature spots, and some of my favorite scenic drives in the Hudson Valley include Reservoir Road off the Ashokan Reservoir in Ulster County. I also love seeing the Shawangunk Mountains and stopping by a scenic bypass within the Ulster County area as well. And if you really want to see a beautiful scenic drive, there's the Upper Delaware Scenic Byway, also known as Route 97, Hawk's Nest. And that's in the Orange County area. Be sure to take a back road and have fun on these drives in the Hudson Valley this summer.
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0: Mister with Broken Wings. Hey, it's Courtland with a little feel-good news for your Wednesday. Do you remember Punch the Monkey? He's a little monkey that went viral last year because his mother abandoned him after birth. And so he was really attached to a stuffed orangutan that he brought everywhere with him. Well, he officially turned one over the weekend, and we got a bit of an update from his zookeepers. They say that he's growing well, he's in good health, and the best news of all, he's now playing with other monkeys, which means he doesn't need his stuffed animal as much. And he got a ton of cards from all over the world, which is just so stinking cute. Happy birthday to Punch the Monkey.
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13: Here's the Light FM weatherology forecast. Mainly clear skies tonight with lows around 56. Daytime highs approaching 85. Tomorrow, mainly sunny skies develop with fog in spots early. Mainly clear skies. Tomorrow night, lows dip down to about 61. 83 Monday with a chance for storms. 79 Tuesday, storms continue. I'm meteorologist Jennifer Wojcicki. Get weather anytime by using your Light FM app. Right now, 76.
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1: They say the holy water's watered down, and this town's lost its faith. 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
1: I think it's pretty fun that this Hudson Valley music venue is offering a behind-the-scenes tour. Hey, it's Allison Kay, and I'm talking about Bethel Woods. Yeah, coming up for this season, they'll have the Outlaw Festival with Willie Nelson, Thomas Rhett, Tedeschi Truck Bands, Ringo Starr, and more. 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
15: 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Mainly clear skies tonight with lows around 56. Daytime highs approaching 85. Tomorrow, mainly sunny skies develop with fog in spots early. Mainly clear skies tomorrow night, lows dip down to about 61. 83 Monday with a chance for storms. 79 Tuesday, storms continue. I'm meteorologist Jennifer Wojcicki. Get weather anytime by using your Light FM app. Right now, 76.
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Happy Wednesday. I do have a question for you, and you can easily answer. You just hit that little chat button on our app. What is one thing that only women over 40 seem to get excited about? What's your answer? I don't

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1: The Hudson Valley community is filled with so many delis. Hey, it's Allison Kay, and there's a few that are actually known

0: hidden gems. Foodies in the Hudson Valley said that we need to check out Terry's Market and Deli in Kingston, Chester Village Deli in Chester, Franco's Italian Deli in Hopewell Junction, the Pickled Pig Deli in New Paltz, and then there's Roma Deli in Wappingers Falls. Shout out to the Hudson Valley community for sharing this, and now we know where to go.
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0: John's wondering if I'm actually over 40. Yes, John, I sure am. we've been talking about something that only women over 40 seem to get excited about. I saw from Tiffany on our app, a new kitchen gadget. Yes, I understand that one. What about you, Melanie? What would you say?
1: Finding dresses that are actually comfortable.
0: Oh.
1: Don't hurt your feet like after 5 minutes.
0: Yes.
1: Or how more.
0: Yeah, comfortable dress shoes. You will not see me in a huge variety of those. I love my Birks. I love my tennis shoes. Yeah. What would you say to fill in that answer? Something only women over 40 seem to get excited about is blank. You can chat with me on our app. I'd love to hear your pick.
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18: Here's the Light FM weatherology forecast. Mainly clear skies tonight with lows around 56. Daytime highs approaching 85. Tomorrow, mainly sunny skies develop with fog in spots early. Mainly clear skies. Tomorrow night, lows dip down to about 61. 83 Monday with a chance for storms. 79 Tuesday, storms continue. I'm meteorologist Jennifer Wojcicki. Get weather anytime by using your Light FM app. Right now, 76.
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She just started a brand new job, and I want to say hi to you, Deb. 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Somebody can take this, win it, and they can use it for whatever they want, like school supplies. 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

One thing that only women over 40 seem to get excited about. I saw a note from Leanne. She said this is kind of a bad thing, but when a friend cancels plans, I just love like a free night. It's awesome. You're not alone.

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0: Carrie works the first shift of a summer camp program for kids, and she's like, I just need to kick back a little bit. Today was the day. Here is your request, Carrie. Appreciate you listening and for spending all that time with those kids every single day during the summer. Yes, thank you for being there.
1: Yo, Dre dropped the verse.

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2: There are so many beautiful scenic drives that we could take right here in the Hudson Valley. Hey, it's Allison Kay. We can see farmland, nature spots, and some of my favorite scenic drives in the Hudson Valley include Reservoir Road of the Ashokan Reservoir in Ulster County. I also love seeing the Shawangunk Mountains and stopping by a scenic bypass within the Ulster County area as well. And if you really want to see a beautiful scenic drive, there's the Upper Delaware Scenic Byway, also known as Route 97, Hawk's Nest. And that's in the Orange County area. Be sure to take a back road and have fun on these drives in the Hudson Valley this summer.
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4: Still have this big problem spot on Route 9 in Fishkill, closed in both directions with storm damage between Van Wyck Lake Road and Clove Road. Taconic going to be your best alternate through the area. 55 westbound, slowing down, heading over to 82 in LaGrangeville. Crash out there off to the shoulder. Nice and quiet getting into Dutchess County at the Mid-Hudson and Kingston-Rhinecliffe bridges. Bumper to bumper on North Plank Road in Newburgh. A collision slowing you down by 9W. Pack there in both directions. 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That's why Wendy's is serving up small classic Frosty treats for just $1. Celebrate $1 Frosty summer with this hot deal on a cool treat. Get it while it's hot or you know cold at Wendy's. 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
3: 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Have you heard the rumor about butter? 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Never mind. I shouldn't be spreading it. Hey, Todd, appreciate you sending me that joke. Now, I am looking for more. 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
20: Still have this big problem spot on Route 9 in Fishkill, closed in both directions between Van Wyck Lake Road and Clove Road. Storm damage in the area. It's kind of going to be your best alternate. You can hop over to 84 and reconnect to Route 9 there. Picking up some company at the Newburgh Beacon Bridge. A little bit slow getting into Orange County. Much better on North Plank Road in Newburgh. They cleaned up that crash by 9W. Delays have eased. Stop and go on the approach at the Mid-Hudson Bridge heading into Dutchess. Moving well at the Kingston-Rhine Cliff heading in that direction. 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Summer should be fun, not expensive. That's why Wendy's is serving up small classic Frosty treats for just $1. 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Get it while it's hot or, you know, cold at Wendy's. 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
24: Here's the Light FM weatherology forecast. Mainly clear skies tonight with lows around 56. Daytime highs approaching 85. Tomorrow, mainly sunny skies develop with fog in spots early. Mainly clear skies. Tomorrow night, lows dip down to about 61. 83 Monday with a chance for storms. 79 Tuesday, storms continue. I'm meteorologist Jennifer Wojcicki. Get weather anytime by using your Light FM app. Right now, 76.
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1: One thing that I love is going grocery shopping by myself.
0: Oh, I love going grocery shopping by myself. I tend to spend less money when my kids aren't with me either. Yeah, what would you say is

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1: It is time for the big Q. There is an item at the grocery store. In fact, you might even have this in your pantry right now because people love it. However, in August, this popular item is going to have the signature malty hoppy flavors of Coors Light beer infused. What is it? Take a guess on our app.

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1: I think it's pretty fun that this Hudson Valley music venue is offering a behind-the-scenes tour. Hey, it's Allison Kay, and I'm talking about Bethel Woods. Yeah, coming up for this season, they'll have the Outlaw Festival with Willie Nelson, Thomas Rhett, Tedeschi Truck Bands, Ringo Starr, and more. 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
3: Still have this big problem spot on Route 9 in Fishkill. Closed in both directions between Van Wyck Lake Road and Clove Road. Storm damage. The roadway is washed out. Taconic going to be your best alternate. Some heavy rain moving through, slowing you down on the Taconic, both up and down, moving through East Fishkill and Hopewell Junction. No issues at all at the Newburgh Beacon Bridge, up to speed heading into Orange County. Stop and go on the approach at the Mid-Hudson heading into Dutchess. Quiet ride at the Kingston-Rhinecliff heading in that direction. 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

0: 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Well, in August, on store shelves, this popular snack food is going to be infused with signature malty hoppy flavors of Coors Light beer. 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
19: Still want to stay away from Route 9 and Fishkill. Shut down in both directions between Van Wyck Lake Road and Clove Road. Storm damage. Taconic going to be your best alternate heading through the area. Doing better on the Taconic heading through Hopewell Junction. Weather is eased. No big issues at the Newbrook Beacon Bridge getting into Orange County. A little bit bunched up on the approach at the Mid-Hudson heading into Dutchess. No delays at the Kingston-Rhinecliff Bridge in either direction. 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
23: Here's the Light FM weatherology forecast. Mainly clear skies tonight with lows around 56. Daytime highs approaching 85. Tomorrow, mainly sunny skies develop with fog in spots early. Mainly clear skies. Tomorrow night, lows dip down to about 61. 83 Monday with a chance for storms. 79 Tuesday, storms continue. I'm meteorologist Jennifer Wojcicki. Get weather anytime by using your Light FM app. Right now, 76.
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reading more and more reports about how people are dipping into their savings to pay for groceries. 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
2: Flood watch in effect and some heavy rain moving through Fishkill. Route 9 already shut down with yesterday's storm damage. No access there between Van Wyck Lake Road and Clove Road. Taconic going to be your best alternate heading through the area. Some minor pockets of slowdowns on 84 westbound moving between Limekiln Road and the Orange County bound Newburgh Beacon Bridge. After that, up to speed heading over to the thruway in Newburgh. Quiet ride on the approach at the Mid-Hudson heading into Dutchess County. No issues at the Kingston-Rhinecliff in either direction. 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

0: We have been having a whole lot of fun today answering this question. What is one thing that women over 40 seems to get a little bit more excited about than maybe someone who's younger? A lot of fun answers coming in today. Beth, I hear you have an answer.
1: I just love a clean, sparkling, clean bathroom.
0: Oh.
1: And I try to just favor that before my boys destroy the whole thing again.
0: Oh, I understand completely. Here's a little tip. This is something that we do at our house. And there's no written rule. This just sort of happened because I was tired of cleaning up after my husband and my kid who still lives at home. I have one bathroom that I use, and they have another bathroom, and they are responsible for cleaning up themselves. So if they make a mess, I'm not doing it. They got to clean it all up on their own.
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5: Flood watch in effect and some heavy rain moving through Fishkill. Route 9 already shut down with yesterday's storm damage. No access there between Van Wyck Lake Road and Clove Road.

0: not going to be your best alternate heading through the area. Some minor pockets of slowdowns on 84 westbound, moving between Limekiln Road and the Orange County-bound Newburgh Beacon Bridge. After that, up to speed, heading over to the thruway in Newburgh. Quiet ride on the approach at the Mid-Hudson, heading into Dutchess County. No issues at the Kingston-Rhinecliff in either direction. 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
4: Here's the Light FM weatherology forecast. Mainly clear skies tonight with lows around 56. Daytime highs approaching 85. Tomorrow, mainly sunny skies develop with fog in spots early. Mainly clear skies. Tomorrow night, lows dip down to about 61. 83 Monday with a chance for storms. 79 Tuesday, storms continue. I'm meteorologist Jennifer Wojcicki. Get weather anytime by using your Light FM app. Right now, 76.
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0: I'm John Tesh. Welcome to the Intelligence for Your Life program. And are you feeling down in the dumps lately? Well, a study finds that our bad day will probably result in an extra trip to the refrigerator later, so it's something we need to pay attention to. Researchers say it's a fact. We're more likely to turn to food as a mood booster than any other coping mechanism. It's cookies for me. The study found that 43% of people will, quote, eat something just to feel better. And the most popular food category people reach for, what do you think? Of course, it's sweet treats. Works for me. And this is true for half of all people surveyed, by the way. Salty snacks, another one of my favorites, came in a distant second with 38% of people choosing something salty. Just so you know.
1: Intelligence for your life.
0: And coming up, a new study has found another great benefit to exercising. We now know it's going to help you overcome cravings for unhealthy foods. In a moment, I'll share the surprising facts about how your workouts will impact your food choices. 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

if you're like me and you struggle to resist cookies, chips, and other snacks, especially in the middle of the day for me, researchers have discovered a simple solution for us. Try exercising more, because over time, exercise is proven to help you make healthier food choices. This comes from a study in the International Journal of Obesity. It involved over 2,000 people who normally did not exercise, but they agreed to follow a fitness plan, exercising at least 3 times a week for 3 months. The result? Even though nobody was required to change their diet, researchers found the majority of exercisers gradually ate more fruits, vegetables, and lean meat, while also eating fewer fried foods, sodas, and snacks. And the more intensely people exercised, the more healthfully they ate.

0: Researchers say this is the latest proof that exercise has benefits that go way beyond improving your fitness. In fact, studies from Harvard found physical activity can actually rewire your brain by triggering the release of mood-boosting neurotransmitters. As your mood improves, you begin to look for other ways to make positive changes in your life. I love this. Like, for example, choosing to eat a salad for lunch instead of a fast food combo.
1: Intelligence for your life.
0: Just ahead, I'll share the new tactic for achieving all of your goals. It's known as the when, where, and what tactic. I'll have details next. 94.3 Light FM.

0: Let's talk goals. You know, it's a favorite topic of mine. Do you have one right now? Here's how to improve the odds you'll achieve your goal. Write down your intentions. This is according to the British Journal of Health Psychology. For the study, the researchers gathered people who wanted to exercise more and split them into three groups. The first group was only asked to keep an exercise journal. The second group was also asked to keep an exercise log, but they were also given pamphlets on the health benefits of exercise as motivation. Now, the third group, what did they do? They kept an exercise log too, but they were also asked to come up with a plan for when and where they would exercise. Specifically, they were asked to write this sentence: during the next week, I will do at least 20 minutes of exercise on this day, at this time, at this place. The result? In the first two groups, fewer than one out of three participants exercised at least once a week. But in the group that set an intention to exercise, detailing their plan, 91% of participants exercised at least once a week. So simply by writing down a plan, saying exactly when and where they intended to exercise, the participants were three times more likely to follow through.
1: Intelligence for Your Life with John Tesh.
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0: right, let's talk about dogs, because I love talking about dogs. I grew up as a cat person, but now I've switched over to a dog person for the time being. Experts are saying stop talking to your dog and use your body language instead. Dogs can learn some words, but body language is the best way to go. And dogs have evolved to be excellent readers of body language, especially facial expressions. That's how dogs know what we're thinking or feeling. But often when we give verbal commands and hand signals at the same time, dogs read it as a mixed message. So animal behaviors say spend a whole day not saying a word to your dog and just communicating with your body. When I smile at Leroy, when I don't say anything, I smile because I saw this piece before.
1: Yeah.
0: He leaves the room. It just freaks him out.
1: Is this kind of aggression?
0: He would much rather. He knows the words eat, beach, stay, and coyote. That's all he knows. but it works for him. But he doesn't want it. Don't look at him. Do not look at him.
1: So I feel, first of all, I'm not going to stop talking to Leroy. It's how I interact with him. I'm going to keep talking to him.
0: Leroy's a family dog, folks, if you just checked in.
1: But I will say that, you know, obviously he doesn't speak English. And showing and look at what he does. Look at what he does when we're getting ready to leave the house. Even if we don't realize that we've shown our hand that we're leaving the house, he picks up on the body language, the movement, the packing up, and he knows. And he starts getting really depressed. Yeah. And if it looks like you're going to go on a trip, same thing. So we see this with our dog. I'm not going to give up talking to the dog.
0: Yeah. Well, if I put on a pair of nice shoes, he starts growling at me.
1: That's it. You're going to be gone for more than half an hour. I'm mad.
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2: 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Oh my, oh my love, I take one look at you, you're taking me out.

0: time for a personal question, my intelligent friends. How's your mood right now? A little dark, maybe? Did you know that you can boost it in just 10 minutes and cut your risk of feeling edgy and irritable and restless right in half? Here's how you do it. Simply tidy up a small mess you're sick of looking at. So maybe your cluttered closets, messy desk, kitchen junk drawer. Integrative medicine expert Dr. Hyla Kass says, we get an emotional boost from creating neatness out of chaos.
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0: thinking right now about retiring early, perhaps? Well, check out this new intelligence before you make the decision, because according to a massive new study, voluntarily giving up your job may not be the best move for everybody's brain health. Researchers from Binghamton University analyzed data on millions of adults aged 50 to 75, including some who'd been able to retire early. The result, people who retired early were more likely to suffer from delayed recall, which is an important predictor of dementia. The researchers believe it's partly because when we stop working, we experience a huge reduction in the number of challenging mental tasks we tackle on a daily basis. They also found that early retirees tended to be more isolated and less likely to interact socially with others compared to those who retired later. Retiring early, it can also increase stress and lead to depression because of a perceived loss of purpose. Oh, that's big. So, if you're thinking about early retirement, first, crunch the numbers to make sure you can afford it, of course, but also make sure your post-retirement schedule includes regular mood-boosting and purpose-filled activities like volunteering and socializing with friends and family. That's good advice.
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11: Here's the Light FM weatherology forecast. Mainly clear skies tonight with lows around 56. Daytime highs approaching 85. Tomorrow, mainly sunny skies develop with fog in spots early. Mainly clear skies. Tomorrow night, lows dip down to about 61. 83 Monday with a chance for storms. 79 Tuesday, storms continue. I'm meteorologist Jennifer Wojcicki. 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